0: We're covered by his love. I'm covered by his grace.
1: ATL Praise House. Holy Ghost Fire Blaze House. Peninsula is a laugh. Yeah. Me tell you, brother.
2: 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This is Avil Ovi reminding you no weapon formed against Brother Lou shall come true.
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0: Nation, you the Lord and Messiah, like a bunch of you coming at you all the way from Antigua and Barbuda. You're listening to Brother Lou and ATL Praise Out. Yo, don't even touch that dial. We'll be right back.
1: I was up late one night and I heard God say, see.

I don't want the power of this moment to pass you. I don't want the power of this moment to pass you. I know I talk a lot, but I got to tell you this. In Matthew chapter 9, Jesus was in his hometown. The Bible says that every time he went to meet one need, another need came to him. And we use phrases like, while he was still ministering to this person, or as he was talking to this person, there were so many people who needed him in that moment. And a man came up and said, Jesus, my daughter has died. His name was Jairus. And he came up and said, my daughter has died. So Jesus said, I will come and heal her. So Jesus is now on his way from one place to another place to meet someone else's need. When the Bible says that a woman who had an issue of blood for 12 years thought to herself, this is my moment. Nothing else had worked. And she didn't have enough time to talk to him because he was on his way somewhere else. So she just reached up and grabbed the hem of his garment.

0: Brother, you not stop fight the buckle. 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Speak with authority over your life. You shall not die. You shall not die. When we say.
1: Right now, while his presence is here, let's be still in it. Just gaze at his presence. Forget who's around you. Forget who's looking at you. Just thank God for his presence.

Hey, brother Lou, this is Danny from Stories of Our Life. Me just come for tell us, yo, you are the baddest round here, you know? Nobody can do you nothing. No chihuahua can bite you. No brother Steven. No Pastor Clark. No Bungie. None of them. Ask Sauti or Clarkie.

him cup and God are pouring it. And as he lifts up his eyes, God keep blessing him, yes. He struggles, he don't let them get the best of him, cause he realize who holds his destiny. Hey people, listen to Brother Lou on www.atlpraisehouse.com with Radical Praise from 7 p.m. to 12 midnight. You can't miss this. To miss this. Brother Lou, run, lift him up. 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

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And Father, I give you all of the rejection that I felt, every disappointment. I give you every moment that I felt left out. I know you don't leave me out, Lord. 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Oh, Father, open my eyes.

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Lord, let me be one who gives mercy as I have received mercy. I know your word says, God, that you are merciful. And I know that your mercy triumphs over every judgment. Oh God, set me free from judgments. 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
0: down there on this corner on the left. Thank you for spending your time with us. And remember,
1: we've got the Spirit.
0: We've got the Spirit.
5: We've got the Spirit.
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0: We've got the Spirit.

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0: Come on, put your hands together if you love him. If you love him. If you love him. I want to introduce to you BRL.
1: Just worship him, church.

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Anybody want something from God tonight? Here's your chance. Begin to open up your mouth and tell him what you want from him. As you cry out before him, you have his

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So you won't just be free indeed, but you'll be free in deeds. Put your hand on your neighbor, tell him your behavior will be a reflection of your freedom. Y'all to raise that up all over this room.

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Are y'all still shouting on that one right there? 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Our Father, who art in heaven, hallowed be your name. Your kingdom come, your will be done on earth as it is in heaven, or more accurately, as it already is in heaven. You want to know what happens when earth's not yet meets heaven's already done? We call that a suddenly. When heaven's perfection breaks out into the earth and we don't have a context for it, we call it a miracle. Jesus went around saying, this stuff doesn't look like heaven. This is what I'm gonna do. I'm gonna show you that the invisible kingdom is more real than the visible kingdom by demonstrating the power of the invisible kingdom over the visible kingdom. We don't have a context for that. We don't know what to call it, so we say it's a miracle. But what it is heaven suddenly. It's heaven's already done. It's heaven saying, listen, I got more power. I declare tonight there's about to be a suddenly in this room. There's about to be a miracle in this room. Heaven's already done. It's about to intersect with earth's not yet. And some of you are leaving this room with a miracle tonight. Come on, lift up your hands and receive it.

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My mother was 15 years old when I was born. My father, the bishop, who just ministered so powerfully under the anointing, was 17 years old when I was born. You know what they call me, don't you? They call me a mistake. And I don't mind telling my story. My mother's here tonight, and she's looking good, too. My mother was 15 years old when I was born. My father, the bishop, who just ministered so powerfully under the anointing, was 17 years old when I was born. You know what they call me, don't you? They

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Because you're really not supposed to be here. You're a mistake. You're the result of Billy and Baby's sin. That's what you are. You God doesn't really have purpose for your life. And for a moment, I started to look at the facts, and I almost believed it. But then I heard the Spirit of God say, son, the devil is a liar. How many know the devil can't tell the truth if he wanted to? And God began to birth this song in my spirit. He said, no, son, you're not a mistake, and I do have a plan for your life. He said, I created you to give me all the glory. That's why you tried to work a 9-to-5 job and that didn't work because you didn't fit in. He said, I created you to worship and adore.

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0: Me say, auntie, me get a new radio station. It name ATL Praise House. And a brother Lua run it. Me say, for blessing you want, a blessing you shall get.
2: Go and go like us with brother Lou, the best gospel music.
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1: Hey, Brother Lua, where you get them they tune from? 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ATL Praise House, Joseph Emmanuel represented. Run it.
2: What I feel, guilt and condemnation distract me from my purpose. 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Whatever you've been through, you're still standing. Every test is now a testimony. So the least you can

0: sister Nova.
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2: Yeah, yeah, go talk and done. 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From the judge, give him fist, so him attack and done. Brother Lou, a chosen prince. 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

0: shout, hallelujah. 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What you say? It's called the light on my side like a bunch of keys.
1: ATL. I'm brother Lou. And your boy, and I'm a
2: God in this room.

desciende del evento. Rebede, rebede la base, rebede la base, rebede la base, rebede la base, rebede la base, rebede la base, rebede la base, rebede la base, rebede la base, rebede la base, rebede la base, rebede la base, 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

So if you're waiting on another structured song, you're not going to get it tonight. We wanted to build an altar right here in this place. Right here in this place. So wherever you are right now, build your altar now. Come on, build it. Build your altar. Some say, I don't know how to build an altar. Wherever there was a place that God spoke or he moved in any way, the people of God built an altar as an honor, sign of honor to him. Wherever God moved or wherever he made a way or whenever he did something or whenever he required a sacrifice. And our hearts must be willing to build an altar. Not only where we can bless him for all the things that he's done, but so we can give him everything that he is requiring out of us. So right where you are, build an altar.

2 o'clock, brother Lou Adiman. 3 o'clock, 4 o'clock, him run Satan. 5 o'clock, 6 o'clock, the sword in him, and on him the rum. Fi pee the blood pan the nation. Yeah, man, this is Sister Sasha, and you're listening to Praise House with Brother Lou. Keep it locked.

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If you promise to stay with me through all the darkness in life, just give me a word that you stand by me. 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

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Fire goes before him and consumes his foes on every side. His lightning lights up the world. The earth sees and trembles. 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
1: Come on, if you got resurrection power on the inside of you, you got to make a bigger noise than that, I think. God tells Moses, take these people and go here. And I love Moses' response in Exodus 33. He said, there's just no way we're going to go, God, unless your presence goes with us. He understood that in the presence of God is fullness of joy, is strength for the journey that God had just asked him to go on. And I realize sometimes in church it's great to get under the shower of his presence, but I don't want to leave this place without his presence going with us. I need his presence Monday morning. I need his presence Tuesday on the 75-85 freeway. And God responds and says, I will personally go with you. And our prayer this morning needs to be, God, let your presence so consume us that we walk in it daily, not just on Sunday, not just enough to get through today, but the overflow of your presence. Thank you, Jesus. Can we just lift our voices, lift our hands, and just tell him, I need your presence, Lord.
2: Yeah. Let's sing this out together this morning.

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We're not here just for a service or just to sing songs, God. 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Come on, you're the desire of our hearts, oh Lord. Let's sing it together.

0: 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I am Benjamin Dube.
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0: Thank you for spending your time with us. 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
1: This is The Alternative with Dr. Tony Evans, author, speaker, senior pastor of Oak Cliff Bible Fellowship in Dallas, Texas, and president of The Urban Alternative. Sometimes the church's efforts to bring more people in can wind up pushing God's word out. Let's join Dr. Evans as he takes us to Revelation chapter 2 for a look at the danger of dumbing down God's standards.
0: When you go through an airport and you go through the magnetometers, the x-ray machines, they're looking for things that should not go on the plane. And so if you have a liquid with a certain amount of content, they will take it from you. They will hold it back and say, you can't carry that on. If you've got a knife, they're going to tell you, no, you can't take that on. If you've got a firearm, obviously, you can't take that on. What they're going to do is stop you because they're going to let you know there's certain things that the plane will not tolerate, that there's certain things that it will not accept. And if you try to pass those things through, they're going to reject you because there are limits on what they will allow you to carry on the airplane. I am certain in your life there are expectations that are non-adjustable, that you simply say, that's a boundary, and I can't accept that. I'm certain, parents, you have children who bring home worldviews, thoughts, perspectives, arguments, and you argue back, that's not acceptable here. Even though it may be popular with your friends or with your schoolmates, because you are giving them a boundary of toleration. Certain things you will not tolerate. Well, today in Revelation chapter 2, the Lord is going to talk about the intolerance of an overcomer. If you are going to be an overcomer and not an undercomer, if you're going to be a winner and not a loser, if you're going to be victorious and not live in defeat, you must have your toleration limits. He writes to the church at Thyatira. He says, beginning in Revelation chapter 2, verse 18, to the angel, that is the messenger, that is the pastor of the church at Thyatira, write, the Son of God, who has eyes like flame of fire and his feet are like brandished bronze, says this. So he introduces this designation to the church at Thyatira. So let me tell you about Thyatira. It was a place known for its guilds or unions. Some of you perhaps belong to a union, a teacher's union or a steelworkers union or some other kind of official gathering related to people who share the same occupation. Those unions are designed to bring certain benefits, protections, and guarantees to those who participate in that particular enterprise. So Thyatira was known for its guilds, they called them then, or unions. In the midst of these unions and this city called Thyatira, a church was established. Not only were the unions connecting people who had the same occupation for protection and for privileges and for rights, but each union had its own God. So the unions had a spiritual or religious aspect to them. So if you were part of Thyatira's teachers' union, then you were expected to give recognition to the teachers' union God, or whatever God was tied to that union. So that was one part of it. So Thyatira was a workers' union and had a religious aspect. But it not only had a religious aspect, the unions in Thyatira also had a social aspect, like a fraternity or a sorority. So there was a social aspect to the unions. So there was a working aspect tied to a religious aspect, tied to a social aspect. So you got together with the people that you worked with and you partied with them and you enjoyed good time with them because you shared the same occupation. Well, the problem occurred when people became Christians and belonged to the union, And they were expected to recognize the union's God and to party with the other co-workers, that it involved things that went against the Christian faith. And that created a crisis for the Christians in these secular occupations. I am sure many of you can understand the crisis because many, if not most of you, have been in the crisis. Where working in a secular occupation, you have been expected, challenged, and sometimes even demanded to compromise spiritual values in order to keep your job or to get a raise on your job. You had to go along to get along. So that is the scenario of Thyatira, and that is the dilemma that the Christians are facing who are working in one of these unions in the city. They're caught in the conflict of needing a job, working a job, but having to compromise their faith or compromise their morals in order to be accepted in the job. And that is the scenario. Verse 18 says, "The Son of God, the one with eyes of fire and feet of burnished bronze, says this." Jesus Christ has already been introduced as the Son of Man, but on this occasion, in verse 18, to the church at Thyatira, he's not introduced as the Son of Man, he's introduced as the Son of God. And of course, Jesus is both the virgin birth. Mary's egg was fertilized by the Holy Spirit, so you had undiminished deity poured into sinless humanity, so that Jesus Christ is called both the Son of Man and the Son of God. As the Son of Man, he can relate to your humanity. As the Son of God, he can relate to God's deity. So he has one hand in heaven and another hand on earth. One foot in glory and another foot in history, because he's both the Son of God and the Son of Man. As the Son of Man, he can feel you. As the Son of God, he can handle you. Because he is both the Son of God and the Son of Man. He is now introduced to us as the Son of God. As the Son of God, deity, he says he has eyes of fire, which means he can penetrate what's going on. See, when you walk through those metal detectors at the airport, I don't care how much you cover stuff up. I don't care how deep you put it in your suitcase. The penetrating eyes of the X-ray machine is going to go beneath what is evident and what is obvious to what is beneath and what is hidden. And Jesus's eyes of fire penetrates the facade. He knows when you're really Christian, and he knows when you're faking it to make it, because his eyes of fire penetrate to the reality of a thing. He not only has eyes of fire, it says in verse 18, it says he has feet of burnished bronze. Well, what do you do with feet? You walk. So he's got eyes to see it and feet to get to it. So not only does he know what's going on, he can get a hold of what's going on, and his feet are so strong, burnished bronze, that when he decides to move, everybody got to get out of the way. So Jesus Christ now presents himself to this church as the all-seeing authoritative one to these Christians who are caught in these unions that are being demanded that they tolerate certain beliefs and practices that compromise their Christian faith. So that's the dilemma. He compliments them in verse 19. Where he says to them, "I know your deeds, your love, your faith, your service, your perseverance, and that your deeds of late are greater than your deeds at first." So you are doing better. You are growing. You are a congregation that I see wants to do the right thing. And so I want to commend you for that. But after commending them, he now criticizes them. He says in verse 20, "But I have this against you," even though you got all this good stuff, "that you tolerate the woman Jezebel, who calls herself a prophetess and she teaches and leads my bondservants astray so that they commit acts of immorality and eat things sacrificed to idols. What's Jesus's problem with this church? His problem is what they tolerate. So you had this prophetess, self-proclaimed, because she called herself a prophetess. God never called her one. So she's saying God said this, and God thinks that, and God feels this, and she's making it sound all spiritual, wrapped in all Christianese, and she's making it sound like it's holy and like it's coming down from heaven. And in the name of God, prophetess, she's leading people astray. She's becoming a David Koresh or a Jim Jones, using the name of God to lead people away from God. What he's saying is that this church tolerated Jezebel. So let me tell you about Jezzy. We find Jezebel in 1 Kings chapter 16 and verse 17. Jezebel was married to Ahab, the king of Israel. Jezebel was the daughter of a king, and she was a worshiper of the god Baal. Baal was the fertility god and the god of the pagans. She talked her husband into worshiping Baal. Sister girl, Jezzy, had such powerful influence that she even threatened the prophet of God, Elijah, and told him, because she had 850 false prophets, said, look, you keep doing what you're doing, and I'm going to kill you. I'm going to kill you. You will not live another day. She was a rebel. And she was influencing other people, and other folks were around there saying, well, that's her business. I ain't got nothing to do with that. Well, here's the way we say it. I'm not supposed to judge. Okay? So let's get this straight.
2: Yeah.
0: You are to always judge the distinction between truth and error. That you must judge. You must judge legitimately, you must judge biblically, you must judge lovingly, you must judge responsibly. I can love you, but I must reject that idea because it goes against what God says, and God is my standard. So you must hold in your hand two things, truth and love. You don't give up truth for love, and you don't give up love for truth. You have to hold both of them simultaneously. Because there is a standard. I've mentioned it before. When Jonathan was 11 years old, he said, Dad, come on, come over to the Family Life Center. Come over to the Family Life Center. What, Jonathan? What, John? I got to show you something. Okay. I go over to the Family Life Center. Why am I here? He says, because I want you to see me dunk. Dunk what? Dunk the basketball. He's this high, 11 years old. Dunk the basketball? How are you going to dunk the basketball? He says, let me show you. He dribbles the ball, takes it with two hands, runs, jumps, whoa, dunks the basketball. Now, before you get too impressed, he got the custodian to lower the rim. So a 10-foot rim was now a 6-foot rim, and he dunked the basketball.
2: Yeah.
0: Well, I got the custodian to raise the rim back up to 10 feet, and I said, well, I see what you're trying to do, but the goal here is not to lower the standard, but it's to grow you to reach the standard. God is not lowering his standard to please folk. What he wants to do is grow me, you, and us up to meet the standard. So you don't have to be here having met the standard, but you should be here wanting to grow so you can meet the standard, which is what spiritual growth and discipleship is all about. It is growing to reach the standard.
2: Yeah.
0: And so he's saying you tolerate, you accept, you dismiss the standard.
1: 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Well, Dr. Evans is back now with the second part of today's lesson.
0: There used to be a time when I was growing up, when you were growing up, where the culture supported biblical values. So certain values, that was just a respectable thing to do, even if you weren't doing it. But today, biblical values are not only rejected, they are flaunted. They have gone public with the rejection of biblical values in a whole lot of areas. What is God expecting of you? He is expecting of me and you and us to repent where we have failed and then to hold a standard of where we will not tolerate. Used to be popular, you could be one of the culture. But now, you take a biblical stand for life, you take a biblical stand for marriage, you take a biblical stand for water, you take a biblical stand, and you're going to be on the out. Now, why would this be a problem if you were working in Thyatira? Well, now, if you blow into this union, and this union says to keep your job, to get a raise on your job, to get promoted on your job, you got to go along to get along. If you don't party with us the way we party, if you don't go left with us, if you don't go worship with us, I'm going to tell you now, you're not going to make it in this company. You're not going to make it in this career. Unless you've decided in advance that there are certain boundaries I will not cross, then what you have to understand is that you are making a choice between the true God, the Son of God, and the false gods who will not be there when your world crashes. He says, I'm going to judge the children, but he still gives them an out. He says, unless you repent. Repentance would remove the fact of the judgment of God. I say to the rest, verse 24, who are in Thyatira, who do not hold this teaching. Watch this now. Who have not known the deep things of Satan, as they call them. I have no other burden on you. Because now the Son of God is working for you and not working against you. Now the Son of God, the one with the eyes of fire and the feet of bronze. Listen, I don't want to be misunderstood. If you take a stand for intolerance where God is intolerant, there may be some negative things. For those who live godly in Christ Jesus, the Bible says, will suffer. My experience with this was when I was at the bus station. They had a scam going. I was working night shift, and they had a scam going through seminary, working night shift. And what they would do was punch other people in while they were sleeping, and they would get paid for working while they were sleeping because they would be punched in by somebody else. And then it was the next person's turn the next night to punch you in so you could get paid while you slept. So now I'm caught on the horns of a dilemma because I'm poor. Okay? I don't have a mind. I'm making $300 a month, okay? And then everybody's doing it. So now I'm going to be the odd man out if I don't participate in the scam. So after getting up some courage and remembering I'm studying for the ministry after all that, I say, okay, guys, I can't participate in that because that's stealing and that's, I just can't do that. They said, well, no, you don't understand. Everybody does this. Yeah, I know, but I can't do that. Okay, so now I am a non-participant in the union. I'm an odd man out. So I'm feeling the weight of this literally, because when buses came in, I would be left to unload them by myself. The other guys wouldn't come because I wasn't participating. Or they would just come and take a bag and then leave. So now I got the weight of non-participation. It's the right thing, but sometimes the right thing can be weighty. Yeah. And so I'm doing the right thing, but I'm feeling it's a little heavy. A month and a half later, I get called to the office. The supervisor says, Evans, I need to see you. So I'm wondering, you know, what's wrong? I go in, I sit down. He said, we are aware of the scam. We are aware. We got a night guy coming around, and we are aware of people punching other people in when they're really not working. We're also aware that you were not participating. So from now on, you are the new supervisor for the night shift. You talk about a burden being lifted. Because in that occasion, I accepted the teaching. So I know this could be weighty right now when you feel like, what is this going to mean for me on my job? And I'm not talking about you going preaching on your job. I'm just talking about you having the divine standard on your work. And that's why he says, hold fast till I come, verse 21. The one who overcomes and he who keeps my deeds until the end, to him I will give authority over the nations. You may get some of it now, you get most of it later, but he says, I'm going to give you the ability to rule with me, and he shall rule them with a rod of iron, as the vessels of the potter are broken to pieces. So I shall receive authority from my Father. I will give to him the morning star, that is intimacy with Christ, based on Revelation 22. He that hath an ear, let him hear what the Spirit of God says to the churches. What he's saying to you and me is to take your stand with love, with kindness, but with clarity. That there is a boundary here. And that boundary we do not cross. And when we do cross it, we repent and get back in line so that we can continue on and have the eyes of the Son of God. And so we want a church that will take its stand for God, regardless of whether we get more members, regardless of whether we get more notoriety. It is the divine standard that we must hold to at all costs.
1: 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If not, restoration doesn't start with following the rules. 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Dr. Evans says increasing your Christian commitment isn't just a matter of taking on more activities. It calls for something deeper than that. Tomorrow, he'll reveal what makes the difference between being in ministry and just being in motion. Right now, he's back to close our time together with prayer.
0: With your head bowed and your eyes closed, if you need to repent, turn, because you want the Son of God for you, not against you. Maybe you've been operating outside of the standard and you pray, but God's not hearing you because you're operating outside of the lines, but you're getting back in the line because you want to accept his offer to repent. Come to the Lord Jesus Christ for salvation and then for restoration. Father, for these who've come, we give them to you. We pray that, Lord, you will bless them richly, that they will see your hand at work in their lives, and that from today forward, they will experience you releasing the burden because they've returned to you. In Jesus' name, amen.
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Because we agree with heaven.

He's building up a bold church. Yeah. I said he's building up a bold church. Yeah, the apostles, the disciples, they prayed and asked God for courage because they knew that what they had to say was different from what the world was saying. And so we don't just agree with every little thing.

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1: We all experience detours in life, those unexpected twists and turns that disappoint and frustrate because they've disrupted our well-laid plans. But if the disappointment turns into anger and bitterness, then there's an indication that we've clearly lost sight of one central truth, and that is that God is in control. Trusting God's sovereignty will keep us from wallowing in our hurt and becoming disgruntled when unfair circumstances take us down an unforeseen path. We're told that all the ups and downs of life are a part of God's wise plan to accomplish with our lives something better than our well-laid plans ever could. So let's trust our sovereign God. His plans for us are good.
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0: 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I am Cindy Martin. 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

0: Minister Claver Chowder, Minister Peninsulin, Minister Dwight Chowder, Stacey Elevated Wilson, Minister O'Dane Roden, Brother Rudy and Marsha Jack, MC yours truly Nicole Reed. 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

Yes, indeed. Hallelujah, Lord. Your voice, Lord, your voice makes the difference. Hallelujah. Hallelujah. Hallelujah, Lord. Hallelujah. Blessed be the name of the Lord. Glory be to God. Praise his name. Praise his name. Praise his name. Hallelujah. Hallelujah. Hallelujah. Hallelujah. His voice certainly makes the difference. Blessed be the name of the Lord. Hallelujah, God. Hallelujah. We bless you. We honor you this morning, God. We glorify you. Hallelujah, and God, and we give you thanks. No matter what the challenges may be, oh God Almighty. Hallelujah. You get the glory this morning. Hallelujah. Hallelujah, God. Hallelujah. Hallelujah. Good morning. Good morning. Good morning, world. Good morning. Hallelujah. God bless you, keep you, cover you this morning. And I just want to encourage you this morning, Radio Land. Hallelujah. No matter what may come in your way, whether it be today, in the future, hallelujah, don't give in to that situation, all right? Push forth, hallelujah, push forth in the mighty name of Jesus Christ of Nazareth. Hallelujah. Don't let anything or anyone stop you from serving your God. Blessed be the name of the Lord. There are so many distractions out there, so many that come at us on a daily basis. Blessed be the name of the Lord. But we should be determined in our hearts, glory be to God, that we will never give in. We will never, ever, ever give up. Right, Radio Land? No, we won't. Hallelujah. We won't. And we won't get frustrated either. No, we won't. We won't ever, ever, ever get frustrated. So good morning, good morning, good morning. Welcome, welcome, welcome to Morning Delight. Blessed and honor and glory to our daddy today. I want to welcome you. Sunshine, sunshine, thank you for those kind words. God bless you, my beloved. Sister Regina, welcome. Sister Fagai, welcome. Sister Verita, I want to welcome you. Blessed be the mighty name of the Lord. Hallelujah, Lord God. Hallelujah, hallelujah. Welcome, one and all. Auntie Bev, love you, sweetie. God bless you. Welcome, welcome, welcome. Blessed be the name of the Lord as we come in the presence of the Lord. I said there are many, many things that come at us, hallelujah, to throw us off course, to get us distracted. But in the mighty name of Jesus Christ of Nazareth, we will not. We will not. We will not. Hallelujah. Glory be to God this morning. Hallelujah. Yes, yes, yes. Yes, indeed. Yes, indeed. Glory be to God this morning. Take the stage, Lord. Have your way. I'm just a vessel. Hallelujah, God. Hallelujah. And nothing more. Glory be to God. And when you're done, Lord God, please take the glory, because I'm satisfied, Lord God, to see you glorified. Blessed be the name of the Lord. One of my favorite songs overall. Blessed be the name of the Lord. Sister Marcia, we want to welcome you, my beloved. God bless you, sweetie. God cover you always and your family. Each and every one of you out there today, wherever you're listening from, good morning to you. Good morning to our connecting partners as well. ATL Praise House, good morning to you. Brother Lou, Sister Celia, it was so good to see you on Sunday. God bless you all. God bless you. God bless you. God bless your ministry. God bless your marriage. God bless your finances, all that you do. RVR 24/7, DJ Robert, and the lovely Sister Lurline, good morning to you. God bless you all today. God keep you. God cover you. God guide you in every way. Hallelujah. In the mighty name of Jesus Christ of Nazareth. Peninsula Radio, good morning, Minister Pastor Peninsula and First Lady Zaina. Good morning to you. God bless you. God keep you and God cover you in the mighty name of Jesus as we look to him. Blessed be the name of the Lord as he is our only source. Hallelujah. Yes, he is. Yes, he is. Yes, he is. And we honor him today. We praise his holy name. Hallelujah. Blessed be the name of the Lord. So again, partners, thank you for bringing this program today. God bless you. Anler, good morning to you, my love. Sister Lovely, Otto, good morning to you. God bless you and your family. Welcome, welcome, welcome.
Glory be to God. Hallelujah. As we continue with the fellowship this morning, bless the Lord, bless the Lord, bless the Lord. In a few moments, I will be open up in prayer. But in the meantime, hallelujah, His voice makes the difference. Hallelujah, God. Hallelujah. Bless the Lord, bless the Lord, bless the Lord. Hallelujah. Yes, indeed. Yes, indeed. Yes, indeed. Hallelujah. And it's a Wednesday morning, September 9th. I can't believe it. I can't. Bless the Lord. Is it the 9th or the 10th? Yesterday is the 9th. And there are many students today, I believe, in the New York area. I believe in Jamaica as well, where parents, children, teachers are getting ready for back to school. Bless the Lord. Bless the Lord. Glory be to God. And again, I want to give a shout out to all the teachers out there, all the principals out there today. Hallelujah. Principal Roberts over there, PS78. Good morning to you, my beloved. God bless you, sweetie. God bless you. Keep you, cover you. And thank you for the life that you have touched, the life that you have changed, that our young men and young women can be decent men and women of society. My God. Teachers, you are the best out there. And I give God thanks for you. Honestly, I do. Blessed be the name of the Lord. Hallelujah. So, yes, teachers. Yes, yes, yes. My hats off to you this morning. The job that you do, you don't even get paid, you know, for it. Honestly. But I know there's a reward coming your way. Thank you. Thank you on behalf of all parents. Okay, teachers. Thank you, thank you, thank you. Minister Hurd, pleasant good morning to you, sir. God bless you. Sister Rhonda, good morning to you. Brother Charlton, good morning to you. Good morning to you all, teachers. God bless you today. Blessed be the name of the Lord.

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And his voice, his presence would change everything.

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1: God. Lord, I will follow one day at a time because, God, your voice makes the difference. Hallelujah. Hallelujah. And it is our intent, O God, to follow after you. Blessed be the name of the Lord. Hallelujah. Such encouraging words this morning. Blessed be the name of the Lord. Just to remind us, hallelujah, that is the voice of God that makes the difference. Wouldn't you say that, Radio Land? Yes, indeed. Hallelujah. It is his voice that makes the difference. And that's the only voice that we need to listen to. Blessed be the name of the Lord. Welcome, welcome, welcome each and every one again. It's a Wednesday morning. Welcome, welcome. DM Press, good morning, my beloved. God bless you, sweetie. Sister Diana, it's so good to see you, my beloved. Love you, Nick. Good morning, sweetie. Sister Wilma, good morning to you, my love. God bless you, keep you, and God cover you in the mighty name of Jesus. Sister Deborah, good morning, my love. Sweet Cookie, good morning. Good morning, one and all. God bless you all today. Sister Elaine, good morning. Bless the Lord. Bless the Lord. Bless the Lord. Hallelujah, Lord. Hallelujah. Hallelujah. I just want God to take the stage this morning. I just want him to get the glory. Hallelujah. Hallelujah. Hallelujah. Hallelujah, Lord. Hallelujah. Hallelujah, Jesus. Hallelujah. Blessed be the name of the Lord. Thank you, Sister Regina. Thank you, sweetie. God bless you all today. It is my ultimate pleasure to be with you this beautiful Wednesday morning. Hallelujah. Yes, and I would love to invite you to partake of this fellowship today. All right? Pray me up. All right? Pray me up. Pray me up. And if you are out there today and you have an encouraging word for someone, glory be to God. Why not call? Why not call and share today? Sister Avery, good morning, sweetheart. How are you, my beloved? God bless you, sweetie. God cover you and your family. My God, my God, my God. Blessed be the name of the Lord. Blessed be the name of the Lord. Sister Demetrius, good morning, my beloved. How are you, sweetie? God bless you. God bless you. God bless you. Sister Lavinia Earth. Sister Lovey, good morning, sweetie. God bless you and congratulations to you and family. Blessed be the name of the Lord. Hallelujah. Hallelujah. Hallelujah. We know that we cannot function with the land without the leading of the Holy Spirit. Those of us who are in Christ, that's who we depend on to lead us, to guide us. Hallelujah. To teach us actually as well. Hallelujah. The Holy Spirit, the greatest teacher there is. I know that there are some wonderful teachers in the world today. Yes, indeed. There are some great teachers whom I love and respect. Hallelujah. For a teacher to take time out to teach a child, my goodness, my goodness. Hallelujah. And for that child to grow up to be someone decent in society, I'm telling you, man, believe you me, teachers, I respect you. I respect you tremendously. But there's one teacher that I depend on at all times, and that is the Holy Spirit. Hallelujah. Yes, he teaches, he guides. Hallelujah. And he instructs. My God, my God. Hallelujah. Yes, indeed. So, Holy Spirit, I welcome you this morning. Blessed be the name of the Lord. Dina, I want to say good morning to you, my friend down there in Jamaica. Grace Bailey, good morning, sweetheart. How are you? God bless you. Sister Erica, Mother Audrey, good morning. Sister Donna King, good morning to you. Deacon Huntley, blessed, good morning. Saudi, good morning, my beloved. Good morning. Hallelujah. Each and every one of you are joining me today. Welcome. Let us fellowship together. Hallelujah. Let us fellowship together. Miss Latoya Wilson, good morning, my beloved. God bless you, sweetie. Sister Lilith and Brother James Pleasant, good morning. Welcome all, welcome, welcome, welcome. Hallelujah. Most righteous Father in heaven, hallowed be your sweet holy name. glory and honor and praise to you this morning, O God Almighty. Lord God, your voice makes the difference. Hallelujah, God Almighty. Hallelujah. When you speak, O Almighty God, you ease our troubled mind. Blessed be the name of the Lord. Because, God Almighty, we know that there are so many things that come at us on a daily basis. And by ourselves, dear God, we know we cannot handle such problems, such situation. Glory be to God. Hallelujah. So thank you, Lord God Almighty, for always being there for us. Glory be to your name, O God. Hallelujah. Hallelujah, mighty God, instructing us, speaking to us in a gentle manner, reminding us of who you are, letting us know, God Almighty, that yes, no matter what situation that we are in, we can always cast our care on you, all burden as well. Hallelujah. So we are giving you thanks this morning. Blessed be your sweet holy name. We honor you, dear God, and we are giving you thanks this morning as we bask in your glory. Hallelujah, Lord God. Hallelujah. What a life, mighty God, that you have given us to live, Lord God. Hallelujah. What a life. Many of us, Father God, we don't even have, you know, what the world require of us to have. Oh, glory be to name. But because you are there, Lord God, and because you makes the difference, hallelujah, we feel as if we have everything, hallelujah. And that's why, Lord God, we don't worry and complain. No, we just depend on you, Lord God. Blessed be your name. So I pray this morning, dear God Almighty, that you may continue, dear God, to hold our hands and carry us through these difficult times that we're living right now, Lord God. Blessed be your name, Lord God, as we honor you, dear God, and we're giving you thanks. Hallelujah. You are the greatest, dear God Almighty. None can come before you, Lord God. None at all. And none can come after you, because you're God all by yourself. And we're thankful this morning. When I look around the world today, Lord God, and I see where the world is, Lord God, where mankind, God Almighty, is trying to change everything that you have placed on this earth for us to enjoy. Everything they are trying to change. But we know, dear God Almighty, that no way they can try their best. Hallelujah. They can build the best of robots. Mighty God of Daniel. Robots that look like men. Robots that look like women. But one thing I know for a fact, Father God, that mankind cannot put breath in those robots. My God. And so, God, I give you thanks this morning for who you are. Have your way, Lord God, I pray. In the mighty name of Jesus. Many people, oh dear, mighty God, because of their education, mighty God, they become Father God Almighty. Oh, my God Almighty. They think that they know it all. So they think that, Father God, they have to leave you out of the equation. But Lord God Almighty, not us. Hallelujah. Not us. Not us, God. Not us. We are going to give you the glory that you deserve. Because mankind, oh God, they are foolish in their thoughts. They are foolish in their thinking, Lord God, believing that they can, oh, mighty God, overpower you in many ways. Hallelujah. But God, I just want to thank you this morning for who you are. You are a good, good Father. And we're dependent on you this morning, dear God. Have your way in our life, dear God. In the mighty name of Jesus Christ of Nazareth. As we give everything to you this morning, dear God. Our hearts, our mind, our desires, dear God Almighty. In the mighty name of Jesus Christ of Nazareth. Everything, oh God Almighty, that pertains to our lives. We place them in your hands, dear God. In the mighty name of Jesus. As we ask of you for direction. Cover us, God, under your blood, I pray, in the name of Jesus. Even me, Lord God, even now, as I come before you, Lord God, I put my life, my care, my concern in your hands, even now, Lord God, in the name of Jesus. Hallelujah, dear God. Take full control even of today's program, in the mighty name of Jesus Christ of Nazareth. Place your words in my mouth, oh God. Not my words, dear God, but yours today. Hallelujah. In the name of Jesus Christ of Nazareth. Everyone out there who's listening, Lord God, you know their need. You know the situation. You know the words that they want to hear from you this morning, Father. Oh, Lord God Almighty, I'm only a vessel, Lord God, and I'm willing to work for you, Lord God. Hallelujah. So speak through me, Lord God Almighty, in the mighty name of Jesus Christ of Nazareth, as I depend on you, Lord God. Have your way this morning, dear God. Cover this program. Cover this ministry. Cover my family, oh God. Hallelujah. I ask of you this morning, Father God, take full control of my husband. Bless and keep and guide him. Our marriage, dear God, our children, our finances, dear God. Everything, God, that pertaining to us. Hallelujah. We give it to you this morning, Father God. And God Almighty, as well, every person out there in Radio Land this morning, mighty God of Daniel, I place them in your hands. Wherever they are at this moment, I believe that there are some on the job right now. Maybe some on their way to work. Some who are home right now, dear God Almighty, and at various places, blood covering, oh God, over your children today. May your peace, hallelujah, that passeth all understanding, be over your children today, Lord God Almighty, in the name of Jesus Christ of Nazareth. Have your way in the life of your children, dear God, as they're depending on you, Lord God Almighty. Blessed be your sweet name, dear God, as we look to you this morning, in the mighty name of Jesus. Hallelujah. Lord God Almighty, today, oh God Almighty, September 9th, hallelujah. There are many schools, Almighty God, that are open from yesterday to today, dear God Almighty, and for the rest of the week. Father God, there are so many things that has changed in our world today. Our school system has changed, hallelujah. The attitude, mighty God Almighty, the behavior of our children has changed. The behavior of parents has changed. The behavior of teachers as well has changed. We know that, dear God, there are some great teachers out there who want to see our children succeed. And I pray, God, that you will bless them, cover them, and guide them. And God, just like in nursing as well, there are some teachers out there, God, who don't care, oh, mighty God, if our children learn or not. I pray, dear God, that you may give them the desire, dear God, to be effective in the classroom, Lord God, to be effective in what they do, Lord God, in the mighty name of Jesus. And they will not get frustrated, mighty God, even when they see a child is doing something wrong. But Father God Almighty, give them, mighty God, the wisdom and how to deal with situations that arises in the classroom and in the school as well. Oh, Lord God Almighty, cover your people today. Hallelujah, God. Hallelujah. As I do give you the glory and the praise and the honor, I do give you. Thanks. Remember our children, dear God. Watch over them, cover them, guide them. Touch their little bodies, oh God. Touch their mind. In the name of Jesus Christ of Nazareth. Even though, God, we see so many tragedies, Almighty God, affecting our children. Oh, Lord God, protect them, guide them, Lord God, I pray, in the mighty name of Jesus. Oh, God Almighty, cover the parents, oh God, for these children as well, Lord God, in the name of Jesus. Give them the desire, oh, mighty God, and the ability to be effective parents in the life of their children, God. Hallelujah. Blessed be your name this morning, dear God. As I praise you, I honor you, Father God. And I want to tell you thanks, Lord. I want to tell you thanks as well for your man and for your woman servant, dear God, whom you have called, Almighty God, to bring forth your name, Almighty God, hallelujah, in this world. God, many of them have gotten frustrated. Some of them have thrown in the towel and said, they cannot be bothered. Oh, Lord God Almighty. I just pray, dear God Almighty, that they may return, Almighty God, to the job that you have given them to do. And those who are still standing for you, Lord God, bless and keep and guide and cover them in every way, Father God Almighty. Sustain your children, God. Give them the ability, mighty God Almighty, to be effective in your kingdom, Lord God. We know, God, especially for pastors, Almighty God, that their job becomes difficult and more difficult. But I pray, Father God Almighty, that you will allow them, oh God Almighty, to maintain good standards, dear God. Cover them, I pray, this morning. As I give you the glory and the honor and the praise, God Almighty, yes, we are living in a world today, mighty God, hallelujah. Oh, God Almighty, where things have changed world tremendously. Hallelujah, things are not the same anymore. Men and women don't have integrity anymore, God. They don't care they don't even want to hear your name be mentioned, God. Hallelujah. That tells us, mighty God, how foolish they are. Because a world, Almighty God, cannot be successful, oh God. A church, a home, hallelujah, as well, cannot be successful, oh God, unless you are at the top. Hallelujah. So God, have your way this morning, God. As you touch, as you cover us, as you guide us, Lord God. Yes, Lord God. Yes, Lord. Our total dependence, mighty God of Daniel, is upon you and you alone. Have your way in our life, dear God, I pray. Sustain us as we continue to look to you and you alone. Hallelujah. You are good and your mercies, dear God, endured forever. and we continue to trust in you, Lord God. Remember, though, God Almighty, those marriages this morning, God. Hallelujah, though, God Almighty. Remember those, mighty God Almighty, hallelujah, who are heading, Almighty God, for the divorce court. We come against that this morning, dear God. I pray that you may revive those marriages, God. And those healthy marriages as well, may you maintain them, may you sustain them, dear God, as you cover your people, Lord God Almighty. Hallelujah. The enemy has changed, Almighty God, the way marriage is supposed to be. But God, we know what your standards are. And we promise, dear God, that we will live up to those standards in the mighty name of Jesus. So take full control today. Hallelujah. As we honor you, we praise you. We lift the mighty God of Daniel, and we are giving you thanks. In the mighty name of Jesus Christ, even now I pray. Hallelujah, God. Hallelujah. Hallelujah, Lord Jesus. Amen. Amen. Amen. What a mighty God you are. What a mighty God you are. Thank you this morning, Lord. Thank you, Lord Jesus. Hallelujah. Hallelujah, God. Hallelujah. Blessed be the name of the Lord. Hallelujah. Hallelujah. What a God you are. What a God you are. What a God you are. Father God, in the mighty name of Jesus, as I see this request this morning, Father God, coming from one of your daughters, Father God Almighty, asking, oh God Almighty, for prayer this morning, oh God, for Sister Christine. In the mighty name of Jesus Christ of Nazareth. Lord God Almighty, hallelujah. I put the situation concerning Christine before you this morning. In the mighty name of Jesus Christ of Nazareth. Lord God Almighty, only you can do it, oh God. Yes, God, there are doctors, there are nurses out there, mighty God, whom you have equipped. But mighty God of Daniel, I know, dear God Almighty, you are the ultimate surgeon. So, Lord God, I pray even now, Lord Jesus, as your daughter, mighty God, is entering, oh God, in that OR this morning, Father God, in the mighty name of Jesus Christ of Nazareth. And God, you have chosen the doctors and the nurses to be involved in your care. Lord God Almighty, as they place those instruments, mighty God, that will touch your daughter's body. I pray, dear God Almighty, that you guide the hands of the surgeon, dear God, in the mighty name of Jesus. I pray, dear God, that there be no mistakes, Almighty God. Oh, Lord God, in the mighty name of Jesus Christ of Nazareth. Hallelujah, Lord God. Hallelujah. We cover Christine this morning under the blood. Hallelujah, God Almighty. In the mighty name of Jesus Christ of Nazareth, take full control, Lord God, I pray, of her mind, of her body. Do not allow Christine to worry about anything, Almighty God, but that she would trust you wholeheartedly, Lord God, knowing that you will come through for her, Father. In the mighty name of Jesus Christ of Nazareth. Lord God Almighty, whatever time limit, Almighty God, have been scheduled, oh Lord God, the doctors might say the surgery is going to take 1 to 2, how many hours it's going to take, Almighty God. Hallelujah. Let it be less, dear God Almighty, and let everything go well in the matchless name of Jesus. And after Christine have her surgery, Lord God, I'm asking the mighty God of Daniel for a speedy recovery in the mighty name of Jesus Christ of Nazareth. Let her pain, oh, my comfort level, Lord God, not be excruciating, Father God, in the name of Jesus. Hallelujah, God. Hallelujah. As you take full control this morning of every situation that concerns, Almighty God, your daughter Christine, cover her, God, under your blood again. Cover that, our Father God. Cover the, oh God, everyone again who's going to be involved in her care. And even, oh Lord God, as your daughter Diaz, Almighty God, requested this prayer for her friend Christine, I put D in your hand as well. God, pray you may cover her, God. Be her guide, her shelter, and her source in the mighty name of Jesus Christ of Nazareth. And whatever your daughter D is asking of you, Lord God, of mighty God of Daniel, I pray, oh God, that you will grant it unto her. In the mighty name of Jesus. In the mighty name of Jesus. Have your way, God, as we depend on you and only you. You are good, and your mercies endured forever. And we continue to praise your name, and we continue to give you thanks. You are awesome. You are great. You are mighty. Hallelujah. You are excellent in all the earth, and we give you thanks. Have your way, God, I pray. Have your way. Have your way in the mighty and the majestic name of Jesus Christ, I pray. Amen and amen. Hallelujah and amen. Hallelujah, God. Hallelujah. Blessed be the name of the Lord. Hallelujah. Hallelujah, God. Have your way this morning, sweet Jesus. Sweet Jesus, sweet Jesus. What a wonder you are. You are brighter than the morning star.
2: You are fairer, much fairer than the lily that goes by the way. You are precious, Lord, more precious than gold. Hallelujah. Hallelujah. So I welcome you, Lord God. I welcome you. Have your way, Lord. Hallelujah. Have your way, Jesus. Have your way. Yes, God. Yes, Lord God. Yes, God. What a God you are. What a mighty God you are. Jesus. Jesus. Jesus. Jesus. Jesus. Hallelujah, God. Hallelujah. Hallelujah. Take full control, God, of every situation, dear God. Hallelujah. We cast every care on you today. We cast every burden on you today, mighty God of Daniel. Hallelujah. And we look to you this morning. Hallowed be your sweet name. Hallelujah. Hallelujah, God. Hallelujah. Yes, Lord. Let your will be done, Lord. Let your will be done. Not my will, but your will be done, Father. In the mighty name of Jesus. Glory. Hallelujah. Hallelujah, God. Hallelujah, Lord. Hallelujah. Hallelujah. It's all about you, Lord God. It's all about you, God. It's all about you. Take the stage, Lord. And have your way, Lord God. Have your way this morning, God. Have your way. I'm satisfied this morning, God, to see you glorified. Yes, indeed, Lord. Yes, indeed. Hallelujah. Hallelujah. Hallelujah. Hallelujah. Thank you, Father. Thank you. As I give you the glory and I give you the praise and I give you thanks, oh Lord. Hallelujah, God. Have your way. Have your way. Have your way, Lord. Have your way, Jesus. Oh, glory. Hallelujah. Hallelujah. Hallelujah. And God, for every person who have logged on, hallelujah, to our blog this morning, dear God, I want to place them in your hands, oh God, in the mighty name of Jesus. I might not know all the names. I might not know their situation, what they're going through. But Lord, you know it all together, God Almighty. Hallelujah. And as your children come, oh God Almighty, on a weekly basis to join this program, hallelujah, God, bless and keep and guide and provide for them in every way, dear God. In the name of Jesus Christ of Nazareth, I believe, Lord God, that there are many who are going through various issues, mighty God, including myself. Sometimes, mighty God, we can't even talk about what we're going through. We can only talk to you. But, mighty God, take full control, mighty God, of every situation this morning. Hallelujah, that your children, mighty God of Daniel, are put before you. In the name of Jesus. And not only those on the blog, but every person out there listening today. Oh, Lord. Oh, Lord. Oh, Lord. Oh, Lord. Take their situation, God. Turn it around for your children today, God, in the mighty name of Jesus. May they find peace. May they find contentment, God. May they learn to trust you even more, Lord God, in the mighty name of Jesus. Have your way, God. Blessed be the name of the Lord. Hallelujah. Hallelujah. Again, Riddleland, I want to welcome each and every one of you. God bless you all today. Hallelujah. Along with our connecting partners. Hallelujah. As we merge together to bring forth the word of the Lord. May God's, hallelujah, blessing be upon you. May God's peace be upon you as well and your entire soul in the mighty name of Jesus. Hallelujah. Hallelujah. Sister Fraser, I want to welcome you. God bless you. Sister Jacqueline Perry, I want to welcome you as well. Blessed be the name of the Lord. Hallelujah. Welcome one and all. Welcome. Dee, God bless you, sweetie. God bless you. And I hope that Christine's surgery will go well in the mighty name of Jesus. Love you, Nee. God bless you, my dearest sister. God cover you. God cover your family, my love, mind, body, and soul. I'm asking of God protection over each and every one of you this morning in the mighty name of Jesus. Blessed be the name of the Lord. Hallelujah, God. Hallelujah. Hallelujah. God is good, Riddleland. God is great. And it pays to serve him. Hallelujah. It pays to serve him. I don't know how people can function. I don't know how can someone go about life, hallelujah, and not acknowledging God, who is the center of our joy, the one who have created us. And all he asks us to do is just to serve him. Hallelujah. Hallelujah. God bless you, Radio Land, today. Those of you who are serving God wholeheartedly, God bless you, cover you, and guide you. Hallelujah. Hallelujah. May your fellowship with him, may your relationship with him get stronger and stronger and stronger every single day. And if there's someone out there this morning by the sound of my voice and you do not know God as your Lord and Savior, glory be to his name. I encourage you this morning, hallelujah, hallelujah, to get to know him, accept him as your Lord and Savior. Allow him to lead you, to guide you, to protect you. Hallelujah. Blessed be the name of the Lord. Glory be to God. Glory be to God. Sister Marcia, we welcome sweetheart again. God bless you. Mr. Latoya, welcome, sweetie. God bless you all. Hallelujah. As we come, fellowship with one another. Iron sharpened iron. Blessed be the name of the Lord. I may be weak in one area, but you out there may be strong in one area. And that's what we do. We join forces. Hallelujah. Hallelujah. Hallelujah. Blessed be the name of the Lord. Hallelujah, God. Hallelujah. Hallelujah. And Miss Latoya, my love, hallelujah, is there a special thing, my love, which I always pray for you, sweetie. But even this morning, I had you in prayer. But if there's something special, my beloved sister, I can do in the mighty name of Jesus. If not, my love, I just go get ahead. Go get ahead. Go ahead again and pray for you and your beautiful family in the mighty name of Jesus. Hallelujah. Hallelujah. Yes, God. Yes, Lord God. Cover your children today. Hallelujah. Your daughter, God Almighty. Hallelujah. Latoya, God Almighty. Hallelujah. One whom you have called into this world, and you have called her, God Almighty, in this world for a purpose, mighty God. You have blessed her in a mighty way, God. I've seen your hands have blessed upon your daughter. Oh, Lord God Almighty, I've seen what you're doing in her life. And Lord God, I place her in your hands one more time in the name of Jesus Christ of Nazareth. I ask of you, Lord God, to guide, to protect, to keep her, Lord God, in the name of Jesus Christ of Nazareth. Lord God, whatever a request may be unto you today, I pray, dear God Almighty, that you will hear an answer in the matchless name of Jesus. Hallelujah. Whatever her heart's desire may be, Lord God, you know it all together. Her life is not in from you, Lord God. Hallelujah. So, Lord God, as I place her in your mighty and powerful hands, hallelujah, continue, mighty God, to direct her path. Continue to cover her under the blood in the mighty name of Jesus Christ of Nazareth. Hallelujah, God Almighty. Lord God Almighty, this one, oh, mighty God, a special young lady, mighty God Almighty, who pour, oh, God, into people from time to time, mighty God, who give words of encouragement, oh, Lord God, and much more, Lord God, I've seen her, mighty God, that I've seen her do, oh, God, for mankind. Do it for her, Lord God. Hallelujah. Like only you can. Do it for her, Lord. Do it for her family. Cover her husband this morning, God. Cover her children. Cover her marriage, dear God. Hallelujah. Cover her finances, Lord God. In the mighty name of Jesus Christ of Nazareth. I pray, Lord God, for her finances as well. I pray you may grant her, Lord God. I pray you may open up doors for your daughter, Lord God Almighty. In the name of Jesus, where she will have more than enough, mighty God. In the mighty name of Jesus. Mighty God of Daniel, even as situation, dear God, that we spoke about on the weekend, I put that before you, Lord God, in the mighty name of Jesus. Because when man say no, Lord God, you say yes. When the devil say no, you say yes. Open up doors for your daughter, dear God, where no man can shut. Hallelujah, in the mighty name of Jesus Christ of Nazareth. And as she goes throughout the rest of the day, throughout the week, oh God, as she concentrates on you, Lord God, hallelujah, do it for her, Lord God, do it for her, do it for her, Lord God. Hallelujah. As I give you glory and praise and honor this morning, dear God, and I thank you for your daughter. In the name of Jesus Christ, I pray. Amen, amen, and amen. In the name of Jesus. Hallelujah. Yes, God. Do it, Lord. Do it for Miss Latoya and all of your children who are asking of you, Lord God. Come through for them, Lord God. Come through. Hallelujah. Put the enemy to shame on our behalf, Lord God. In the name of Jesus. Put them to shame on our behalf, dear God. Hallelujah. As I glorify your name this morning,
1: And I do give you thanks in the matchless name of Jesus. Glory, hallelujah. And I call it done in Jesus' name. In Jesus' name. In Jesus' name. Hallelujah. Hallelujah, Lord. Hallelujah. Minister Mattis, good morning to you, my beloved. God bless you. Brother Albert, good morning to you, my son. God bless you. Keep you. God cover you. Good morning, Brother Nigel. Good morning, Brother Humphrey. How are you? Thank you again, gentlemen. Thank you. Hallelujah. Thank you again. Hallelujah. Sunshine, how are you? Sunshine Johnston, how are you? Glory be to God this morning. Hey, Romaine. Hey, Bianca. Hey, Donette. Hey, Shauna Kay. Hey, Quindell. Hey, Donovan. Hey, Greg. Hey, Grayson. Glory be to God this morning. God bless you all, young people. May God continue to just use you all for his glory. Sister Megan, how are you? God bless you all. Bless the Lord. Bless the Lord. Hallelujah. Have your way, Lord. Have your way in Jesus' name.

Sister Latoya Wilson, I'm dedicating this one to you, my beloved sister. And also, Sister Christine down there in Florida. Sister Christine, I want to welcome you, my love. First time I'm seeing you checking in on live stream. God bless you, sweetie. God cover you all in the name of Jesus. It is well. God have everything under control, my sisters and brothers. Believe it, all right? He has everything under his control. God bless you today. Hallelujah in all that you do. In Jesus' name.

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Yes, indeed. Here we go. Here we go. Here we go. Everything to God in prayer. Just take it to Him and believe that it's done. Hallelujah. Don't pray and waver. Don't pray and say, I wonder if. No. Pray and believe. Hallelujah.

0: Glory be to God as we come together, as we join forces, hallelujah, with Brother Davon this morning. Bless the Lord, bless the Lord, bless the Lord as we come together as a team, as a unit, along with our connecting partners. Glory be to God. Hallelujah. Hallelujah. As we ask the Holy Spirit to saturate the airwaves this morning, that a soul can be touched. Hallelujah. Someone is going to struggle. Someone is going through difficult times. In the mighty name of Jesus, we'll be able, hallelujah, hallelujah, to go through knowing that God is there. Hallelujah. Blessed be the name of the Lord. And for my sister this morning, with that headache this morning, we curse that headache in the mighty name of Jesus. May healing be yours, my darling, all right? God got you, sweetie. God got you. Don't worry about a thing, all right? Just put it to the Lord in prayer and see what God will do. Glory be to God. God bless you. Aunt Lur, good morning, my beloved Aunt Lur. Love you, Aunt Lur. God bless you, keep you, cover you, guide you. Pastor Tanya, good morning to you as well, my beloved. God bless you. For each and every one of you out there, and you're in ministry, and you're doing the work of the Lord, Minister Sophie, God bless you, sweetie. Trust me, man, I realize the body of Christ is, my goodness, is going through some attacks, but I know that God is able to carry us through. Hallelujah. Honey, you leaving me? Blessed be the name of the Lord. Glory be to God. Hallelujah. So yes, my brothers and sisters, I just want to encourage you this morning that yes, we're going to go through difficult moments. Hallelujah. When we go through difficult moments, what do? We stay on our knees. Hallelujah. My brothers and sisters, we stay on our knees. Hallelujah. Glory be to God. As Pastor Vail said on Sunday, now watch no face. All right? Now watch no face. God bless you all today. Hallelujah. Hallelujah. As we fellowship with one another, as we pray for each other, as we encourage each other in the mighty name of Jesus. Glory be to God this morning. My number is 718-280-9922. 718-280-9922. If someone want to call and maybe pray for someone who's going through it this time, you want to give a word of encouragement, you want to pray for me, you want to give me encouragement, why not? Why not? I will accept it. God bless you all today. Glory be to God. Hallelujah.
1: There is healing.
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0: 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But if you don't mind, pull over. Pull over and say glory.
1: Hallelujah.
0: Glory to your name.

0: Glory be to God this morning. Do you believe it, Radelan, that there is healing in his name? I believe it. I believe it. I always, whenever something's happening to my body, I always, always pray for myself. Sometimes, yes, the situation, I will call and ask for backup. Hallelujah. And believe me, Radelan, majority of the time, when I cry out to God, he hears my prayer and he answers. Sometimes things were going on with my body, yes, and when I ask him to do something, he doesn't do it. And he knows why, but I don't complain. No, I continue to pray and trust. And I want you to do the same. Sister Christine and everyone else out there this morning, we're going through some moments in our life right now. Hallelujah. That you know that it's only God, hallelujah, can carry you through, see you through. Continue, my beloved sisters and brothers, to trust him. He will carry you through, all right? He will. Blessed be the name of the Lord. Glory be to God. I want to say as well, good morning to Dr. Glacia Robinson. Good morning, my beloved, to you, Minister Emerson, your mom, your team, your family. God bless you, sweetie. God bless you. And thank you, my beloved, for always pouring into us. We love you and we do appreciate you, my beloved. God bless you. And Mr. Richards.
1: Good morning, my dear.
0: Good morning, my dear. Hi, honey. Good morning to you. How are you? God bless you.
1: I am doing well.

0: The last time I checked.
1: The last time you checked. You look well.
0: Amen. To God be the glory.
1: And God, amen. God bless you, keep you, cover you, guide you, continue to use it for His glory.
0: Amen. Glory be to God.
1: In the matchless name of Jesus. One thing I realize is that when I see you, you look younger and younger every single day.
0: Well, somebody would say it's just a blessing.
1: It's just
0: a blessing.
1: It's not me.
0: It's Daddy himself. I can't change a thing about it. Amen.
1: Glory be to God.
0: So it's all about Him. So all I can say is just a blessing.
1: It's just a blessing.
0: Yes.
1: Blessed be the name of the Lord. Glory be to God. Hallelujah.
0: Just
1: a blessing.
0: Just a blessing.
1: All right.
0: I mean, even for me to be sitting here to join you this morning to just sit back and listen as how you are doing this program this morning, it is the blessing of the Lord. You know, and I heard you praying for somebody this morning and encouraging God's people this morning. And I can say this to you, that it doesn't matter where you are this morning. And when I say where you are, not just physically, but where you are in wealth, in health, in strength, you know, mentally, emotionally, wherever you are this morning, you know, Daddy will pick you up.
1: Amen.
0: Amen. God will pick you up. God can and He will turn it around for you this morning.
1: Just don't leave Him out of the equation.
0: Amen.
1: Just include Him in everything and watch what He will do.
0: Amen. He will change your entire environment.
1: Yes.
0: Amen. That's who He is. And one of the reasons why I even mentioned that, even for me to be here with you this morning, I do believe that you heard my testimony so many times, you know, where I have to see my bathroom and wish it well, you know, could not get there by myself at one point, you know. So God is the one who allows me to be here this morning in the studio with you this morning. And God can do it again for somebody this morning, whatever it is. Amen. Whatever it is. Amen. God can do it for you.
1: Yes.
0: You know, we spoke to Faye Guy briefly Sunday as she was talking about her 19th year anniversary since she has recovered from cancer. We listened to Sister Elaine a little bit. Amen. We listened to so many testimonies. Amen. And for those of you out there this morning, you know, you can, if you haven't gotten your testimony as yet, you will get your testimony. Amen. And again, for those of you who are going through, that is how you get your testimony. Amen. That is how God can prove Himself to you. Because when everything is okay, or seem okay, amen, can I tell you this morning that even when God is working, for some people, they don't even realize or notice that God is working,
1: right?
0: Because everything is already up on the mountain. Everything is already good to go, so to speak. Mm-hmm. But when you are facing your struggles,
1: yes.
0: Amen, my. When you're facing your struggles, when you are going through, amen, you may have this experience with as the woman with the issue of blood, amen, where you will know that this was not normal. That this healing, that for your breakthrough, it was not normal. This has to be by the hands of the Almighty God.
1: Amen.
0: Amen.
1: Amen.
0: So when you are going through, as you are going through this morning, my God, it is not over. Glacier say, it is not over now. It's just, this is the beginning.
1: Yes, sir.
0: Amen. God is turning a new page.
1: Amen.
0: Mighty God. God is turning a new page in your life, and for you to receive this, you have to look to the Almighty God. You have to believe in the Almighty God, because, again, I want to say this to you, that God is always working. God is always up to something. You may not know what God is up to. I may not know what God is up to, but God is always up to something.
1: Amen. Yes.
0: If there's an issue that you've been struggling with, and it's been a day, couple hours, weeks, maybe months, maybe years, and you are still going through it, don't give up. Your time is coming. There is a purpose for the delay this morning. You don't want that delay. I don't want, I didn't want any form of delay. Amen. It's like a woman giving birth. And with that pain that is there, you are saying, child, come on out, child, get out. But yet, for some mothers, sometimes it takes hours. Sometimes it takes even days. And the pain is there. And you are saying, baby, come on out, come on out. This pain is getting too bad. But when that child comes out, it is such
1: a joy.
0: A joy. My God, the pain has been forgotten.
1: Yeah.
0: And I can tell you that you may be going through for a while now, but you have not been forgotten. Amen.
1: We know how.
0: God, you are still in the hands of the Almighty God.
1: Hallelujah.
0: Yes, and your time, your moment is coming.
1: Amen.
0: Amen. Glory be to God. So this morning, don't be discouraged this morning. Whatever it is this morning, be encouraged in the Lord. Amen. He is your God, mighty God. Amen. He is your God. So be encouraged this morning. Good morning, Al Roble. Good morning, my brother. Good to see you always. I pray that you and your family are doing well today. Bless you. Sister Regina, good morning.
1: And I like what Al said. Look at what Al said. He say he looks younger now. That's what retirement does for you. Good morning. Is Al retired?
0: Yes.
1: So I guess he's looking young as well.
0: Absolutely.
1: Mr. Al Robo, let's say good morning to you, sir, and your family.
0: You're a good man, Al.
1: God bless you.
0: Amen. Miss Latoya, good morning.
1: Yes,
0: God
1: indeed.
0: Bless you.
1: Yes, indeed. Yes. I think you have Sister Ralph. Sunshine.
0: Oh, good. Good morning to you, my sister. God bless you.
1: Love you. I love you, Nick. Sister Faye Guy.
0: Oh, good morning. Good morning.
1: Sister Verita.
0: Oh, yes. My parish in. Yes.
1: No, the other one.
0: Okay.
1: Yes.
0: If it's Verita, if it's a Fear Club.
1: Not Fear Club, the other one.
0: Oh, the other one. Okay.
1: Yeah.
0: Oh, bless you, Sister Verita. Bless
1: Sister
0: you.
1: Sister Fraser, send hi.
0: And, oh, bless you, minister.
1: Sister Christine, please keep her in prayer. Sister Christine is a friend of Dee, and she always listens to the program. So today she's going into surgery, and we are asking God for favor in the mighty name of Jesus.
0: Amen.
1: Hallelujah. And everyone else who are, you know, going through something today, not only today, but sometimes things pop up in our life from time to time, right? Unexpected.
0: Yes.
1: We're just asking God to take full control.
0: Yeah, and he is in control.
1: Yes,
0: but sometimes he wants to hear from us.
1: Yes.
0: You know, and yes. For those who have appointments today, and for my sister who's going in today for that procedure.
1: Sister Christine.
0: Sister
1: yes.
0: Christine.
1: Mm-hmm.
0: Let me say this to you. To you, for those of you who are going in, mm-hmm. any form of appointments today.
1: Mm-hmm.
0: Now, the President of the United States, for example,
1: mm-hmm.
0: when he's traveling, whether mm-hmm. in the United States or overseas,
1: mm-hmm.
0: you have what you call the Secret Service,
1: right.
0: That goes on, that's go ahead of him,
1: mm-hmm.
0: and they map out the areas.
1: Right.
0: They make sure that everything. The place is fully secured.
1: Mm-hmm.
0: Yes,
1: mm-hmm.
0: They put everything in place.
1: Right.
0: And for those of you who have appointments today, for those of you who have surgery appointments today, I'm saying to you this morning that God already. Mm-hmm. In those offices, in those doctor spaces, in the OR this morning.
1: Amen.
0: God has already chosen the medical team.
1: Mm-hmm.
0: Every aspect of the medical team has been set in place.
1: Hallelujah.
0: Amen, somebody. Mm-hmm. It mm-hmm. has been set in place mm-hmm. already.
1: Mm-hmm.
0: Amen. So when you go in, just walk in
1: mm-hmm.
0: with full confidence. Amen. That your daddy is there, the King of Kings. He is the one that walked in
1: ahead.
0: And put everything in place
1: ahead, yes.
0: for you this morning. So, yes, everything is already set. My God,
1: Hallelujah.
0: He never stopped working for us.
1: Even though in something we don't see, he's still working.
0: Hallelujah. Amen. Because, good morning. So good to see you.
1: Yes. Good morning, Max. God bless you, sweetie. God bless you.
0: Amen.
1: And only as you're speaking, right, there's a sister online that's listening right now. And she woke up this morning about to go to work. And when she about to start her vehicle, the vehicle wouldn't start. So she's home right now. And as she was speaking, you know what came to my mind? She wasn't supposed to leave her house today.
0: Amen. Amen.
1: I know that, you know, when it comes to our job, you know, we ought to be mindful of that. And we don't take our job lightly, right? And I know the sister, she's someone who works very hard, and she don't take her job lightly. Wow. But sometimes God just let things happen.
0: Yes.
1: You know, because we don't know what's ahead.
0: Exactly.
1: That's God prevented us from. So my sister, although my love, you wanted to go to work today, but today's a day when God says no. For whatever reason, my beloved.
0: Here you go.
1: All right? Just put that in perspective this morning. All right? Don't feel disappointed. Don't worry about the vehicle. Maybe by later on, you're going to start again. It's going to start tomorrow. It's going to get started. But today is a day where God say, my child, something is out there I'm going to prevent you from. All right? That's what came to my spirit as Brother Devon was speaking.
0: Yes.
1: All right? So that's what I want to pass on to you
0: this morning. And you're right.
1: Hallelujah.
0: Remember this king. What was his name that was riding the donkey?
1: Uh-huh.
0: I think I'm getting a little bit old. And the angel stood in the way of the donkey.
1: Mm-hmm.
0: And he was beating the donkey because he could not see.
1: Mm-hmm.
0: The angel...
1: The Balaam story, the
0: yes,
1: Balak story.
0: Correct.
1: Yes. Right, right.
0: He could not see the angel standing in front of him.
1: Mm-hmm.
0: And the donkey stood there,
1: yes,
0: would not go forward.
1: Right.
0: I'm saying that to say this. Mm-hmm. To your friend, I don't know who it is this
1: morning.
0: Yeah,
1: I won't mention any
0: name. The vehicle, her vehicle could not start. I'm saying this to you.
1: Yes.
0: You just don't know what was around the corner.
1: There you go, honey.
0: Waiting for you.
1: That's it.
0: So
1: that's it.
0: That can be a way of protection.
1: Hallelujah.
0: For you. And when you trust God, and whether it is delayed or mm-hmm. anything else happen where it does not go according to your plan, or should I say to our plans,
1: mm-hmm.
0: amen,
1: mm-hmm.
0: a lot of times we get upset and, you know, we become disappointed.
1: Mm-hmm.
0: But if God should reveal to us and show us the reason why he, and listen what I'm saying here, he, and when I say he, I'm talking about God himself.
1: Yes.
0: Amen. Delayed certain things, stopped certain things that we wish for, we hope for. It is for our own protection.
1: Amen.
0: Amen.
1: Amen.
0: And Amen. That is why the word of God reminds us that in everything we should give God thanks.
1: Amen.
0: Because we just don't know what's happening on the other side.
1: There you go.
0: Because we are not able to see it. We don't know what's going on around there. But we should give God thanks. Because again, when you trust in God, and God, yes, God is the one that's navigating our life pathway.
1: Mm-hmm.
0: He will protect us. And sometimes in that protection, yes, it seems as if we are hurt. It seems as if we are disappointed. Sometimes we even blame the devil. That the devil, you are the one doing this when the devil has nothing to do with it. When the devil himself wanted you to do this, and God just stepped on the head of the devil and said, no, not to my daughter, not to my son. Your tricks. Because remember, the enemy is a trickster. So the trick that you have laid down for my daughter or my son, it's not going to work because I am his or her God.
1: Hallelujah. Hallelujah. So true, my honey, so
0: yes.
1: true. And that's why, my dearest, God cover you today, sweetie.
0: Amen.
1: Right? Just put your sweet head on your pillow and just get some more sleep, all right? Just get some more sleep. Don't worry about a thing.
0: That's right.
1: All right? God got you.
0: Just say thank you, Lord.
1: Here you go.
0: That's it.
1: Bless the Lord. Bless the Lord. And I join with Ms. Latoya this morning. Go before us, Lord. Go before
0: Amen.
1: Us.
0: Amen.
1: And that's what we want today. Hallelujah. Praise ye the Lord. Praise ye the Lord. Wherever you are this morning,
0: Amen.
1: I pray that your soul be truly blessed. Good morning again, Max. God bless you, my love.
0: Did you remember this chorus? It's a long time chorus. I'm just looking at Go Before Lord. Go before us, Lord. Go before us. And do thy work
1: thyself.
0: Yes.
1: Okay. Yes.
0: Lord of mercy.
1: It's been a while and I heard that.
0: Yes.
1: One. Yes, true.
0: A little
1: yes.
0: boy.
1: Amen.
0: My Lord.
1: Good morning, Mom. Good morning to you. Monica Mitzi, Marge. Good morning, Marge. How are you, sweetie? Marge, you've been on my mind for a couple of days now. Marge, every time I pick up the phone, I say, I'm going to call you. Something has come up, Marge. But I will touch base with you, all right? Natalie, good morning, sweetheart. Welcome, my beloved. God bless you, sweetie. God cover you, all right, and your entire family. Please
0: Amen.
1: Give my love to my friend down there that worked beside you. I don't remember her name right now, right? Give her my love. And God bless you all today. as we join forces and come together, right? Hallelujah. To worship the Creator, to give Him thanks for all that He has done for us and continue to do.
0: Amen.
1: Right, honey? So God be the glory this morning. Glory be to God. Hallelujah. Hallelujah, Lord.

0: All to Jesus we surrender, right, honey?
1: Amen.
0: All to him we bring everything. Hallelujah. Yes, my niece Natalie, please give my love to to Lisa, right? And the entire staff, you know, the entire staff in that school. Believe you me, Natalie, you're doing your part, my love, and I thank God for what you're doing in that school. God bless you and cover you, and Lisa as well, and all the teachers as well. I know that their job is not easy. As I was saying this morning, teachers, they have one of the hardest jobs there is, and they're not appreciated for what they're doing. Yes, I know that there are some teachers out there that they need, believe you me, they need to be out of the classroom, right? Because they're not doing anything for our children, believe you me. But there are some there, just like we have some nurses. We have some nurses who are very compassionate. And that's what it takes to be a nurse. You've got to have compassion. While some, they don't care. All they want to go do is just make that money. And it should not be like that, right? We should be caring. In whatever task we're doing, we should be caring. Nevertheless, that's how life is, right? That's how life is. So Natalie, God bless you, sweetie. God keep and God cover you. And like Sister Regina said, Brother Devon, keep on singing. Right, Sister Regina? Keep on singing. Blessed be the name of the Lord.
1: Amen.
0: At this time, let me try and find another song to play. All right, honey. Bless the Lord this morning as we give God praise, as we give him all the honor. Glory be to God. As we give him all the glory. Blessed be the name of the Lord. Hallelujah. Glory be to his name this morning. Hallelujah. I think I played this one earlier, but I'm going to try and play this one again, honey, to Amen. See if I can get away with this one. Nevertheless, yes, we are here, right, honey, to encourage the body of Christ. It's been a while. I know Deacon Huntley is out there doing something, and I know we have not heard him in a while, but I just pray that God will continue to bless him, his wife, his family, and his ministry, and what he's trying to pursue. Deacon Huntley, what you're trying to pursue, my love? I just pray that God will carry you through in the mighty name of Jesus. Hallelujah. Hallelujah. Yes. And you will be at the top, all right? You will be at the top. You'll be the head, all right? You'll be the head. Mighty God.
1: And, let me say this as well. I love these songs that are being played.
0: Yes.
1: This morning, because these are songbook songs. You know,
0: songbook songs.
1: Yes, okay. Our hymnal.
0: Okay.
1: Songs from the hymnal.
0: Yes.
1: Yes, and right. We don't really hear too much of these songs.
0: Not anymore. No.
1: In the church anymore, you know, these songs like these that sung under the anointing, amen. It makes such a difference, and these are songs that bring tears, you know, to one's eyes. You know, when one really sit back and listen to these songs, you know, and it just brings tears to your eye, because it just brings you so close, you know, bring you so much in the presence mm-hmm. of the Almighty God.
0: Mm-hmm.
1: You know, yes, you have some songs that's being even sung in churches mm-hmm. today, mm-hmm. and you may have a good time, but do you feel the anointing?
0: That's the difference,
1: which
0: right?
1: Which makes the difference,
0: right.
1: Which bring you to that place where you find yourself on your knees,
0: mm-hmm.
1: you know,
0: mm-hmm.
1: are just wanting more,
0: mm-hmm.
1: you know, more of you, Lord, more of you, pull you to that place.
0: Mm-hmm.
1: Sometimes we go and we just have a good time and we jump and have nothing, you just have a good time, you just exercise your body.
0: Mm-hmm.
1: But what about the spiritual?
0: And you're left empty. Only especially yes. what I've been thinking about lately, especially what I'm seeing lately, is that many times, even at a concert, we'll go to a concert, and there's a praise and worship segment going on, and it's like the people in the audience, it's like they don't care of that, basically the presence of the Lord moving in a mighty way. But then again, the moment someone going up there, to me, no, nothing's wrong, honey, with a song being played, you know, to lift up the crowd, to get everyone excited. Mm-hmm. Nothing is wrong with that. Hallelujah. Because some song like that as well, it can move God. But there are times when the Holy Spirit is moving, and like I said, regarding some just nice praise and worship segment, and nobody will take part. Nobody, not that I'm judging, but based on what I'm seeing.
1: But
0: just one second now. Based on what I'm seeing, but the moment, you know, someone go up there and start Some people up there, I don't even know if they're really, whatever they're doing on stage, if God is really getting the glory. I'm being honest with you. But that's the kind of thing you see now, even in churches, where basically those are the kind of songs that are taking, you know, preference now over praise and worship, based on my opinion. That's my opinion, right? And remember, in our radio land, everyone is entitled to their opinion, all right? Yes, honey,
1: yes.
0: What you were saying.
1: Yes, and I love the way you clear that up. But there is something else, again, that we need to understand, is that the thing that will get me into that level of worshiping God, that might not be the same thing with you.
0: I know that.
1: You know, yes. And that's why I'm saying you're absolutely right with what you say. But sometimes somebody might be enjoying another song and you're saying, well, what type of song is that? And that song might be taking somebody else to the Lord. But what I'm saying, in general, speaking in general, mm-hmm. You know, when we go up there, and here is the thing. I don't know if everybody will be able to understand this morning. When you have Christ at the center of your heart, especially you and praise and worship, you're going through praise and worship, you know, you're standing there in the congregation, and, you know, we have our regular daily problems, some serious problems some people are going through, and they walk into the house of God in praise and worship. Yes, at that moment, you know, sometimes we just have to reach out to God, and sometimes it takes some people a little bit harder for them to get to that place. And that's what it is. That's why it's so important with the praise and worship, not just leader, but the team, mm-hmm. because what they do, they usher people into that place. I'm not saying that we should not walk with our own praise, because we should all have our praise, but sometimes we are so down at times where we need a push, where we need some help to lift us up, to bring us up to that place because of the problems of life, what you are going through emotionally and everything.
0: Right.
1: So when the praise and worship is there under the anointing, under the Holy Spirit, mm-hmm. that is what sends off that signal.
0: Hallelujah.
1: Indeed. Amen. Indeed. To everyone else in the Indeed. Congregation. Indeed. And then you realize, because a couple of years ago, what God revealed to me in our church at 4:30, what God showed me in a vision is that the Holy Spirit, I could see the Holy Spirit like leaning on one of the wall inside the church. And when the church started to sing, then you see the Holy Spirit like moving. And you could actually see the Holy Spirit at one area of the wall. And as the song start to sing more and get more deeper, that the Holy Spirit start to move.
0: Mm-hmm.
1: And the Holy Spirit start to move. And then all of a sudden, the entire walls, all four walls in the church, mm-hmm. was saturated. The Holy Spirit take over the entire world. So anywhere you look, the Holy Spirit, that's how fast the Holy Spirit was moving.
0: Wow.
1: So what I'm saying, when we get ourselves into that part of worship and the Holy Spirit is moving, the Holy Spirit will saturate the entire church. Wherever you are, you're in your home, the Holy Spirit will saturate it. Amen.
0: Amen.
1: So that's what it is all about. So yes, praise and worship, it is so important.
0: Absolutely.
1: The songs that you choose, it is so important.
0: It is, honey. It is.
1: Yes.
0: Glory be to God, 100% in agreement. That's why, especially praise and worship leaders, you know, they are a very, very important part of the church. They are.
1: Yes.
0: I don't know if they will know that, but praise and worship leaders... And I want to give a shout out to the one and only, Sister Lovey.
1: Yes.
0: Sister Lovey Heard, God bless you, dearest. Continue, my love, what you're doing for the Lord. God bless you. Hallelujah. To God.
1: Oh my Lord, you know, sometimes I don't like to join your program because I tend to switch your program every time I join you. Speaking of that, though, and praise and worship, here is something else that is so important that I'm going to say to your listeners this morning as well, is that, yes, I believe everyone on the blog this morning are listening, know that everything is about spirit. And again, we just don't have the Holy Spirit. We have different type of spirit out there. Holy Spirit, and we have the spirits that fell from heaven with the enemy, mm-hmm. as well. Mm-hmm. So there are two different spirits out in the world.
0: Yes.
1: All right? Now, it is very important that we know where we are going. Sometimes we go and we sit down in some places, and whoever is leading, moderating or whatever the case is, their spirit flow towards the congregation.
0: Mm-hmm.
1: And if you are not fully protected by the Holy Spirit.
0: Okay, got you.
1: Okay, you know where I'm going.
0: Yes, sir.
1: If you are not fully protected mm-hmm. by the Holy Spirit,
0: mm-hmm.
1: you may leave that church or that place where you are worse than when you enter.
0: Agreed, 100%. Amen. Agreement, yes.
1: Because sometimes some people, and we need to understand this, that the enemy is so cunning. He will send his very own agent to stand mm-hmm. behind the pulpit.
0: Oh, yes.
1: And when he sent his angel behind the pulpit, nothing holy
0: mm-hmm.
1: is coming from that agent.
0: It may look that way.
1: It may look that way. Right. It may sound that way.
0: Right?
1: Right? So if you are now open up, if you are not fully covered by the Holy Spirit and you are now open up, now what you will do now, you will absorb what's coming from that agent of the enemy.
0: Oh boy, yes.
1: Because whatever comes out, it's coming towards you who are sitting there. Mm-hmm. What are you accepting?
0: And
1: so if you are not protected.
0: Especially if you're saying hallelujah and yes. amen. You know,
1: and if you're in agreement.
0: Yeah.
1: And as you say, amen is to say, I agree.
0: Yes.
1: Yes. You say, okay, here it is. So yeah, you have to be very careful. And again, that's one other time for a longer teaching,
0: yeah.
1: a more deeper teaching. But we need to be very careful.
0: True.
1: And that is for, and again, mm-hmm. Maybe when I say this, maybe some folk will understand me a little bit better after I make this statement this morning. And that is why for me personally, I will not sit down under everything that says gospel.
0: Mm, you're right.
1: And why is the reason for this? I'm not saying that people can't change. I'm not saying that people cannot go before God and ask God for forgiveness.
0: Mm-hmm. Right.
1: But if you are involved in certain things, it is very hard for me to sit down and listen to you saying stuff over me. I'm not going to receive it.
0: Quite understandable. And that's quite good. And I feel the same way. Because I cannot sit under any one ministry. I cannot. So
1: let me give you
0: a
1: prime example. I remember, I'm going to call this minister's name. Penicillin was at an event a couple of years ago
0: mm-hmm.
1: in the Bronx.
0: Mm-hmm.
1: And there was this particular individual, married. Oh boy, I'm sorry to put this dirt out there. I'm trying to keep it as secret as possible. Married, but yet choose to go into this other individual's bed.
0: Mm. Ooh.
1: This individual get pregnant. And then this same person went back into a married woman's bed. Somebody might be saying, but Evan, who you know this? Don't worry, I won't tell you how.
0: Oh, Lord.
1: All right. And what that night when Penicillin ministered, I mean, he was ministering under the anointing.
0: Yes.
1: And as soon as he walked off stage,
0: uh-oh.
1: I saw this individual going over and lay hand
0: uh-oh.
1: About to pray. And uh-oh. I walk right there and I break it.
0: Oh, wow.
1: I break it. Because what type of spirit will you be putting in this man of God who just ministered
0: mm-hmm.
1: under the anointing of God? And that is why it is so important. And again, I'm not saying anybody should do that. I'm talking about me personally.
0: Understand, right.
1: And why am I saying this? Because this is very dangerous.
0: Indeed.
1: Sorry to change your program.
0: No,
1: my dear.
0: It's still
1: amen.
0: Not changed
1: this is
0: at
1: something
0: all.
1: That's no, dangerous. And for you, my brothers and sisters out there, you have to be very careful who you allow to place their hands on you and say they are praying for you.
0: So true. It's true. That's true. Mm-hmm.
1: In that moment, they are able to deposit legions.
0: Transfer a spirit, right? Transfer a spirit. Wow. Mm-hmm.
1: So just be careful. Yes. I'm done, honey.
0: Just be careful. Well said. Well said, honey. And you are absolutely right, though. You are absolutely right. And that's why, you know, and I know I don't go to many places because if the spirit don't bid me to go, I don't go. And it's not that because I'm selfish or I am not one person out there who's...
1: And we are not better than anybody?
0: No, we're absolutely not. But I'm just careful of where... Because like I always say, the Holy Spirit lives inside of me, and I have to protect him. Maybe that don't make any sense to somebody. I have to be careful of where I take the Holy Spirit. That's why I'm very cautious of where I go. Even in someone's home, I'm being honest, I don't go anywhere I'm invited. I have to really weigh the option. You know, should I go, should I not go? So, honey, you're on point, though. And it's not anyone can lay the hands on me either. And that's something I always tell Devery to be careful of as well. And we have to, you know, warn our children and others, you know, about transfer of spirit because it is real. It is real. There's no way someone should come out of a fornication bed, right? And then you're going to lay your hand and person and praying for them. Uh-uh. No, no, no. No. And if I know that someone is like that, oh dare you lay your hands on me. Absolutely not. All right? We have to be mindful of the things of Christ. We have to. Some people are just very presumptuous. They don't care. They don't, right? But we are not here to judge anyone. We're just here to say, be mindful, be careful.
1: Yes.
0: All right, my brothers and sisters?
1: Yes, and that none of us is immune from making mistakes.
0: No, we
1: any one of us can make mistakes.
0: Any one of
1: so
0: us.
1: I'm not saying that we are perfect.
0: Not at all, no.
1: You know, but when it comes to a certain level and so forth, you cannot be deeply involved in a certain, it's all about lifestyle.
0: Yes.
1: In a certain lifestyle. And then you just want to step behind the pulpit of God without going before God. And yes, again, as I say, we have to give people a second chance, or
0: of
1: even
0: course.
1: More
0: yes.
1: than that, because we don't know when they go before God and basically repent before God. David messed up so many times. You know, he went back to God. So that's not the point that, you know, Brother Devon is saying, I am holier than thou. No, that's not what it is. Amen. But God, if God have called us for certain things, and we have to make sure that we know, because again, there's so much. The word of God says, be he separated. My God, be he separated. Am I saying, like those of you who may be listening who are not saved, that we should not be in your life? Absolutely not. But the things that one are doing in the Lord and want you to out of God's will and want you to join them, you don't have to be joined. You have to join them. Be separated. Be different. Mm-hmm. And again, as I said, the level is this: everything work by spirit.
0: Amen.
1: Amen.
0: Amen.
1: Sunday, while I was here Sunday, you know, I played a song while I was giving the word. Call me the judgment preacher. You know, something, here's where I stand today. I stand today whereas, you know, I am not just here to tell you what you want to hear.
0: No.
1: I am here to basically encourage you, to educate you, to let you know the danger.
0: Mm-hmm.
1: And also the hopeful side as well, where there is hope, where there is danger. So I'm not going to see you walking into a burning fire and open the door wider for you to walk in. No,
0: amen.
1: I'm going to try to close that door and to hold your hand and say, danger ahead.
0: There you go.
1: Bless you.
0: Praise the Lord. Well said, my honey. Well said. And Riddlein, we're having a conversation at this time because I realized, right, as we know what's been happening from last week, every song I played, right, I couldn't count to the plates, so I was trying to see if I could delay it a little bit. All right, so let's see if I can play this one and see what happened, all right? God bless you all today. Thank you. Thank
1: good
0: you.
1: Number.

0: Glory be to God. Is that what you're asking God to do for you today, Radio Land? Hallelujah. Are you asking to draw you nearer? I know that I am, because I want to be nearer to him, right, honey?
1: Amen.
0: Hallelujah. That's our aim, and that's our determination. We want to get closer to God. We're living in a society today where everywhere you turn, honestly, it's like God has been forgotten, right? It's like God has been taken out of everything. Hallelujah. And it should not be so. Glory be to God. God should be first and foremost in everything that we do, in everything that we say. Blessed be the name of the Lord. We should try our best, our best, our best, our best. Glory be to God. Hallelujah. Hallelujah. And so I'm not able to continue to play this song. But nevertheless, Sister Faga, my love, I spoke to you earlier by text. And I told you that I was going to play something, my love, by that minister that we spoke about. But unfortunately, based on what YouTube is doing right now, my beloved, I have to be, what's the word should I use, honey? I am not able. I got to choose wisely, right? I got to choose wisely. Bless the Lord. Bless the Lord. And even the old songs, yes. You know, we cannot continue to play. But I try to play safe. Sometimes they would let me go with Brother Patrick Reed. I would try Glacier, and they say, no, Glacier, no, Glacier. I would try to do it with Brother Patrick Reed and maybe some Jabez, maybe. Bless the Lord. Hallelujah. What I pray that your soul have been really been blessed today, Radio Land. Blessed be the name of the Lord. As we just come together, right? Bless the Lord, bless the Lord, bless the Lord. To give us some words of encouragement. Hallelujah. Blessed be the name of the Lord. I will try our best, you know, to live, you know, to God's standards, what you require of us. All right? Some people might look at you out there and say, you act as if you're too holy. Let them talk about you being holy. It's quite okay. All right? Because that's what God requires. It requires holiness. All right? You cannot make it into heaven. Glory be to God. And just live any and any way. Do any and anything. It doesn't work like that. People say it's okay, but it's not okay. All right? So we ought to know who we are in Christ. Hallelujah. With whatever people want to talk about you, it's quite good. Let them talk anyway. But you live according to God's standards. God bless you.
1: Amen. And before we can get to that standard.
0: You're far away from the mic.
1: Before we get to God's standard, we have to be touched by the Almighty God.
0: Amen.
1: You know, because today, some of the most dangerous, and when I say dangerous, I mean anointing preachers. Some of those preachers were the worst people you could find in the world.
0: Mm-hmm. Mm-hmm.
1: They were doing the worst thing.
0: The worst of the worst, absolutely.
1: In the world.
0: Until God called.
1: Until God called them.
0: Yes, yes.
1: Until God changed them. You know, they become so radical for Christ.
0: Mm-hmm. Mm-hmm.
1: You know, so based upon what I was saying before, you know, I hope no one take it that way where I'm saying, well, if somebody is living that type of life, they can't be changed. No. What I'm saying, when God changed those people,
0: mm-hmm.
1: he changed them. You know, he changed them.
0: Absolutely.
1: Amen. Glory be to God. Because, again, somebody, for example, I was sharing with a brother yesterday. We were talking about, oh, God is so good, and the amount of people that God changed. And so one of them, when name came up, was Paul.
0: Mm-hmm.
1: You know, because Paul were persecuting the body of Christ, because, you know, Paul was saying, you know, who is this man that can go and die on the cross and all of those stuff, this Christian thing and everything of that nature. And look who Paul turned out to be.
0: There you go.
1: Paul turned out to be, to say, what can separate me from the love of God?
0: There you go.
1: You know, and that is why he was able to stand, you know, because of, you know, the touch. As we remember, you know, the type of person that he was, and when God touched him, he became a blind man,
0: mm-hmm.
1: you know, and everything mm-hmm. of that nature, you know. So right off the back, he said, it was like, all right, then this is divine.
0: Yes.
1: And this man, he goes through everything you can name, you know, in his life, everything he goes through. But yet he says, what can separate me from the love of God.
0: Absolutely.
1: Will it be money? Will it be trials? Will it be temptations? Will it be women? Will it be hardship of life? Will it be prison? Will it be shipwreck? Will it be for me to lose everything in my life, for me to be down on my face? He said, none of these things can separate me from the love
0: of the
1: Almighty God.
0: Amen.
1: Amen. So, you know, those of you out there who are listening today, doesn't matter how terrible somebody think you are, amen, you can do the work of God.
0: Absolutely.
1: And you can be faithful.
0: And we ought to know who we are as well, honey,
1: yes,
0: because
1: yes.
0: People, especially the devil will have people paint us, you know, with a black paint and say, he's no good, she's no good. Don't listen to him, don't listen to her, right? But you have to be determined to know what you want, right? Who's depositing something positive into you, and if you want it or not. Blessed be the name of the Lord.
1: Yes.
0: There are many people that I will listen to from time to time, honey. And the moment on a television program, and the moment I turn on the TV and they say one word, it just turn me off. While others, no, I can turn it on and right away something, you know, grab my attention. I can say, yes, this is the real deal. That's why it is so good to be in tune with the Holy Spirit who lives inside of us, who guides us, who protects us. Bless the Lord. Only there's something, I don't know if it's a trend that I see happening lately, especially with African men preachers. I am not discriminating. I'm always saying something that I see happening frequently, where these men, they're dressing in women's clothing, and they're saying that God is saying they should just dress this way. And my brothers and sisters, that's why we have to be very, very careful of who we're listening to, who's pointing to us, all right? Because in my opinion, God doesn't like confusion, right? He does not. And once a man is going to rise up, especially say he's a pastor, and everywhere he goes to preach now, he's going to be dressed in women's shoes, women's clothing, that means something is wrong somewhere, right? I don't believe, in my opinion, that God is that is godly. Right? God would like to get the glory in whatever we're doing, whatever we're saying. And once we start to make a mockery of ourselves, because once a man starts wearing woman clothing, do you think God is going to get the glory from that? No way, no how. He's not going to get the glory. So we have to be mindful, please, my brothers and sisters, of who you watch, who you listen to, who's pointing to you. Be ye careful.
1: Well, I see you looking at me, so I guess you want me to respond. I wasn't going to.
0: I wasn't going to. No, but...
1: Here is the thing. And, you see, the Bible tells us about, number one, dressing modestly.
0: Right.
1: Secondly, the Bible tells us about that man look on the outward appearance.
0: Right.
1: But God look at the heart. Mm-hmm. I just want to get everything level.
0: Mm-hmm.
1: Okay, so everybody understand where I'm coming from. Now, we fully understand in this hemisphere, in this party, in this world, so to speak, that women, when you put on a certain type of clothes, it identifies who you are.
0: Mm-hmm.
1: Now, when, as you mentioned, that when it comes to heels, a certain design of certain shoes,
0: mm-hmm.
1: we know that those shoes are worn by females.
0: Right.
1: Certain clothes that a person put on, you know, it identify your gender.
0: Right.
1: Let me put it that way.
0: Okay, good.
1: Now, when we come to the point where we are today in this world where we see where, number one, people don't know who they are according to where the world is going.
0: Mm-hmm.
1: The world is saying that a person can't even go as far as to marry their pet.
0: Mm-hmm.
1: Just to bring you where we are in the world.
0: True.
1: The Bible, again, if we even go into Romans chapter 8, I believe, we see what the Bible say about that as well. So to get to your point, when we see like a man put on something that identify him as a woman to go behind the pulpit and to preach and to say, I am a pastor. Pastor for what, God?
0: Okay.
1: Pastor for what, God?
0: Who you talk about it? Who you talk? And unable to pick up that call.
1: Oh, wow. I think we might have.
0: Good morning, call. You alive? Okay, not getting through. Sorry about that caller. Sorry. So.
1: Mute the channel one over there first.
0: Okay. Yeah, we have a little technical difficulty with our lines.
1: So next time you take the call before you turn that on.
0: Okay.
1: Yes. So it is a problem, and what that is doing, it is teaching. It is teaching our not just the younger generation, but it is also encouraging adult that listen, it is okay for you to be this type of person.
0: Mm-hmm.
1: It is not okay. It will never be okay because the word of God will never change. And this is where the big test for men and women of God to see if they will stand, amen, to declare the word of God and to remind the world, you know, that this is what God says. There are so many things that is happening. And even last night, as I was showing you, where I saw this on my phone, about this particular pastor, so to speak, dressed inside of a jumper suit. I don't know if it was sewn onto him, but I don't know how we get in there. And this spike about 6 inches tall, you know. And I mean, what type of message? Who are these people hearing from? First of all, if God convicts you, you have to make the changes in you. But some of these people, it's not so. It is such a wide topic, honey.
0: That is true. But it's a big distraction, yes, though. It's a big distraction.
1: And I'm going to say this. I'm going to say this to you, to the world. Again, as for me, I do a lot of events, used to. Do quite a few events. And I tell you this, that I don't know, but I am, when it comes to me, I don't know. I think I might have taken it another level. And I found out it was alleged that a particular minister was not straight.
0: Okay.
1: Amen. That he goes both sides.
0: Okay.
1: And I tell you this, me personally, it may not be the right place to say this, but I'm going to say this. I call that individual and I say, I cannot use you.
0: Right. And I believe you did the right thing. Yeah, you did the right thing.
1: Amen. I can't.
0: Yeah, right.
1: Amen. I'm standing up on the word of the Almighty God. Amen. So I just cannot do that. And again, yes, I love the individual as a brother. Amen. I love the individual and the other brothers out there that I love as brothers.
0: Right.
1: Amen. I'm standing up on the word of the Almighty God. Amen. So I just cannot do that. And again, yes, I love the individual as a brother. Amen. I love the individual and the other brothers out there that I love as

0: No, but yeah, I understand what you're saying, well, Brother Devon. But like I said, these things are a great distraction. And we realize definitely we're in the last days.
1: Yes.
0: You know, a few days ago, I was speaking with someone about, you know, the end time.
1: Mm-hmm.
0: And he was saying, no, I don't see anything wrong. The world is still the same. I don't see anything wrong. But definitely, if you look around, you can see that definitely the world has changed. All right? Blessed be the name of the Lord. Glory be to God. Hallelujah. Let me try and see if I can get away with this one only by Brother Patrick Reed. If not, then we're going to just praise now 10:46. And Radio Land, we're going to be with you until 11. Thank you again for joining us. God bless you today as we continue with the music, if we can. Okay, let's see.

Glory be to God, Brother Patrick Reed. The safe zone. Glory be to God. Yes, I can take this back from the top for this special young lady. Glory be to God. Hallelujah. I want to say happy birthday to my brother, one of my brothers. I have 8 brothers. One is celebrating their birthday today.

0: Yes, aka Boo. Happy birthday to you today. God bless you, keep you. Love you, love you, love you. And my beautiful daughter, my twin Romaine. Romaine, happy birthday when it comes on Saturday. And anyone else out there today, you're celebrating your birthday, your anniversary, happy birthday to you. Happy anniversary to you as well. All right? God bless you. Here we go, Brother Patrick Reed. You have something to say?
1: Well, I just want to
0: A
1: big birthday greetings to, of course, Boo. You know my brethren.
0: All right,
1: so, Boo. So, of course, Boo, wishing you all the best. God forever bless you, my brother. And continue just to remain humble. Amen. And continue to serve the Lord.
0: Amen.
1: You know, as you know, that's no other way. There's no other way at all but through Jesus Christ himself. So, happy birthday. Enjoy it, brother. One love. Many, many more celebrations.
0: Many more celebrations. As well, I want to say a pleasant good morning to the Lindsay family, the Adams family, and the Richards family. Blessed overall to each and every one of you today. God bless you. And here we go, my sister, taking it back for you, Brother Patrick Reed. I don't

0: Good morning, Carly Alive.
1: Hello, good morning.
0: Good morning, beautiful. How are you?
1: I'm blessed, thank God. I'm blessed. Good morning, Delight family. Mama Elaine, everybody, good morning to you. Wait a minute. Happy Valentine's to the Richards family. All right? Brother Van, good morning.
2: Good morning, my dear. Good morning. How are you?
1: I'm good. I'm just waking up a little bit confused this morning, but I realize I'm not really confused because it's just the color one I have that's in my eyes. You understand? So I thought it was Valentine's. Yeah, but that is for the Richards. You know, America have all kind of allergies. I mean, I know if it's a special thing. Yes, but my brother, good morning to you and good morning to each and everyone. My day is just a little. Sister Carol.
0: Love.
1: How are you this morning? Beautiful program.
0: Thank you, sweetheart. Feeling great. Giving God thanks.
1: Yeah, I hear your program in the morning, delight.
0: It's my program.
1: Yeah, when I just my program. Yeah. Yes, it's your program. It's the host of Morning Delight.
0: Okay.
1: Brother Devon is the host of Gospel Radio from Side Radio Time Until Now. PBM. Yeah, son?
0: I understand.
1: Yeah, man. Brother Van, you okay?
2: Yeah, I got the message.
1: All right, bye. Bye, please, for everyone. Brother Van, you come out today.
2: I got the message.
0: So is it.
1: Love you. Enjoy the program. And to each and everyone, just have a wonderful rest of the week. And just know, put God first is only what you do for God last. You understand?
0: Amen.
1: When everybody forsake you, God never leave you. You understand?
2: Amen.
1: Just call on Him, time is always there. You understand?
0: There you
1: when nobody's not dead, you're sure of Him. You understand? So see you next week, same place, same time. You understand? Brother Van, Saturday. Love you.
2: Love you too, my dear. Bless you. Bless your family.
1: Sister Carol, bye.
0: Bye, my love. Yeah. Love you, sweetheart. God bless
1: love you.
0: You.
2: Amen. Okay, honey. Honey, I must say that my time has expired as well.
0: Why?
2: Amen. Yes, because there's something I got to take care of. And Southie gave me the message as well. Love you, Southie.
0: It's 10:58.
2: Yes, I know.
0: So would you like to close out in prayer before you go?
2: Okay, no problem.
0: All right, after you pray, I'm going to continue to play this song and then play one more and then we exit.
2: Amen.
0: Just a little treat for someone here this morning, but I thank Amen. You, Oni, for joining me this morning. I pray, like I said earlier, that God will continue to bless you, cover you, guide you, and most of all, continue to use you for His glory. All right?
2: Amen.
0: And thank you for the stand that you have taken, you know, in this world to stand for Christ regardless of the persecution that you may face. And whatever trials and temptation you may be going through or gone through, is about to go through, that God will sustain you in every way. And for myself as well, and for those out there in Radio Land, because trust me, in time like this, when you're standing for Christ, it's not easy. It's not.
2: Amen.
0: But God is good.
2: Amen. To God Amen. Be all the glory.
0: Amen.
2: And I thank God for you as well, for even taking up the mantle. Amen. To be here on Wednesdays. And I believe that, as I was said last week, that I pray and hope that, you know, certain things that we were able to work on, we will be more consistent with the programming. And just asking God to basically help us to continue, because sometimes the heart is willing. But I tell you, sometimes the system just don't want to go with the heart. Amen. And that's been going on for a couple of years.
0: Mm-hmm.
2: And we realize as well that from 2024, it has been increased.
0: Mm-hmm.
2: You know, it has been increased where we become more limited at times. But nevertheless, you know, we are giving God the best. You know, I know that there's more that we can do, we could do, you know, but sometimes the best is not really what we want to do at times. So we give God thanks for that. Amen. Amen. So yes, I thank God for you. Amen. And again, I say this, that when you have a wife and a husband, as in man and a woman, clarification, yes, is that it is so good when we can pray for each other. It is so good when we can even talk about the word of God together. It is such an awesome thing because not every couple have that opportunity. You know, and we are saying to you, don't give up. Pray for your partner. Pray for your spouse. Yes, in spite of the life that he or she may be living, don't stop from praying. Continue to pray. Amen? So I leave with those words today. Let us pray.
0: We're leaving those words for?
2: Our listeners.
0: Oh, okay.
2: What were your thoughts?
0: You got to clarify, because sometimes you're speaking, they speak as if you're speaking to me.
2: Well, the hat don't fit you, does it?
0: Nevertheless, okay. Redeline, God bless you all today.
2: Yes.
0: Blessings, yes.
2: Amen, amen. Glory be to God. That was funny. Amen. God is good. God is
0: all
2: good.
0: The time.
2: Amen. Heavenly Father, we honor you today, O God. We thank you. We lift you up, mighty God. Father God, I thank you this morning that you understand us collectively and individually.
0: Yes, Lord Jesus.
2: So, Father God, we thank you for who you are today. Father God, you are the one that received all the glory that we sent out, O God Almighty. So we thank you. Father God, we thank you for your awesome power. We thank you that you are just an awesome, mighty God. And Father God, we thank you that you are able to understand us, O God Almighty, as individuals this morning. You understand our individual situations.
0: Yes, God.
2: This morning, dear God Almighty. And as we cry out to you today, mighty God, we pray, Father, that you will come through for your children this day, O God Almighty. Father God, I'm asking you today, O God Almighty, to help us as a people to focus on you, O God Almighty, what you are saying to us, O God Almighty. Father God, we understand that there are so many distractions in this world, O God Almighty, distractions, O God Almighty, to take the mind of your people away from you, O God Almighty. But today, mighty God, we pray that you will be the center of our lives, dear God Almighty.
0: Hallelujah.
2: Father God, we thank you this morning that you are still delivering, O God Almighty, your children out of any situation today, O God Almighty. Father God, we understand, Heavenly Father, that at times, mighty God, you allow us to be in some uncomfortable places. Dear God Almighty, Father God, we understand that at times, God, you allow us to go through some serious pain. Dear God Almighty, but Father, it's all about the end. What is the ending like, dear God Almighty? So, Father, we thank you today, O God Almighty, that as you've been with Joseph, even as he was in, my God, the well, dear God Almighty, my God, you will be with your people through every situation, even now, dear God Almighty. Father God, this morning, O God Almighty, the world, my God, is wondering, my God, about where we are heading. O God Almighty, so many people in this country, the USA, O God Almighty, are worried about their family members. They are worried about their very own lives, about their status, dear God Almighty. But this morning, I pray, O God Almighty, as the way maker this morning, to encourage the hearts of your people today. God, remind them, mighty God, that it is well, dear God Almighty, in spite of what they are seeing, in spite of what they are hearing, O God Almighty, in spite of what surrounds them today, O God Almighty. Remind them, God, that yes, Father, you, the one and only, are standing in the midst with them today, O God Almighty. You are the one, O God Almighty, who can fix every situation, that can turn every situation around, dear God Almighty. So as we look to you today, mighty God, so many, my God, are looking to you today in broken pieces, O God Almighty. But Father, we are so thankful that you are the potter today, dear God Almighty. So mold your children again, O God Almighty, in your very own way, dear God Almighty. Father God, this morning, mighty God, I pray for those who are sick today, dear God Almighty. Father God, I pray for those who wish to do others evil, dear God Almighty. Father, I pray, God Almighty, that it will not come through today, O God Almighty. Father, I pray that you will use your hands and block every attack that was sent towards your children today, dear God Almighty. Father, we pray, God, that you will shut the mouth of the canker worms today, O God Almighty, that nothing that you have given to your children, O God Almighty, my God, will be eaten, my God, by those worms, O God Almighty. But you will continue to bless your children, God, where they are able to turn around and bless others today. Father, we thank you, O God Almighty, for our neighbors. I pray, O God Almighty, that you will continue to bless our neighbors. And when I say our neighbors, not just Carol and I neighbors, but the neighbors of our listeners today, dear God Almighty, I pray that where there is no peace, oh God, we pray that you will create peace, oh God, among neighbors, in neighborhoods, among family members today, dear God Almighty.
0: Hallelujah, Lord.
2: Father God, I thank you today. Oh God Almighty, even for those, oh God Almighty, who you sent to preach your word among this world. Oh God Almighty, that they will be brave, that they will stand up, God, in the middle of any situation and declare your mighty name. Father God, I pray today, oh God Almighty, especially for those who have been diagnosed, oh God Almighty, with cancer.
0: My God, Father God,
2: when Jesus. People hear the word cancer, they think it is over. But today, oh God Almighty, I pray that you will walk in the lives of those who have been diagnosed. I pray, mighty God, that you will touch them, God, whatever cancer, oh God Almighty, has touched their bodies today. God Almighty, your blood still prevails. Today, dear God Almighty, your blood still heals. Today, oh God and Father God, I plead your blood over those patients' bodies today. Dear God Almighty, bring healing to their mind, body, and soul today, God. Father God, I'm asking you, mighty God, to do a new thing in the lives of your people. God, I put them in your hands this day, O God Almighty. Make a way where there's no way.
0: Yes, Lord.
2: So, Father God, you are God. You are God. You are God. And we thank you today, Father, that we make the right choice, Heavenly Father, by accepting you as our Lord and Savior, as our caretakers, as our deliverers. So, Father God, we thank you. And we put our listeners in your hands today. Continue to bless them, mighty God. Whatever they are doing now, whatever they'll be doing, oh God Almighty, even after they listen to this program, we pray, mighty God, that you will continue to be with them. They will never walk away from you, mighty God, and you will guide their steps. So, Father God, bless them. Bless them in a special way. In Jesus' mighty name we pray.
0: Amen.
2: Amen. And amen.
0: Hallelujah.
2: Glory to God.
0: Blessed be the name of the Lord. To God be the glory.
2: Amen.
0: Thank you, honey. God bless you, cover you, guide you again.
2: Amen.
0: And as you go short the day, I just pray that God will give you the strength to continue.
2: Amen.
0: To do whatever you have to do.
2: Amen. Likewise.
0: Every assignment within God's hands.
2: Amen. Glory be to God.
0: Amen.
2: Love your radio land. God bless you. And with God's blessing, I will see you Saturday morning at 10 o'clock.
0: At 10.
2: Amen. And to Pastor Tanya, God bless you with your night of prayer this coming Friday.
0: Yes.
2: Amen. I'm sorry I don't have more information. And at this point, we are not able to carry that. But we will love to carry that night of prayer as well.
0: Yes.
2: Amen. And listeners that normally get notification, once I get the notification from Sister Tanya where you can join, I will send it out as well.
0: Amen.
2: Amen. Because if there's ever a time when we need a night of prayer, it is now.
0: Amen.
2: Amen. Bless the name of the Lord. So, Pastor Tanya, God bless you. Love you, my sister. Love you, Radio Land. Be blessed.
0: Be blessed. Yes. And Pastor Tanya, please kindly send us more information regarding Friday night's prayer. Okay, my love? God bless you.
2: Amen.
0: Okay, hon. All right.

Thank you, Jesus. Thank you, Radioland. It has been an awesome morning. God bless you as you continue throughout the rest of the day. All right, blood covering over you, your family, and over your situation. Sister Christine, my beloved sister, again, I pray God's favor over your life, and I pray that your surgery will go well in the matchless name of Jesus. Right? And every one of you else out there going through, may God keep you, all right? He's able to do it for you. God is a God of all impossibilities, right? Nothing at all. Remember that, Radioland, nothing at all is impossible for our God. Nothing at all right? God bless you. Sister Lilith and Brother James, again, bless upon you, all right? Every one of you out there today, I'm not going to call names as we end, all right? But love you all until we meet again next Wednesday, God's willing. And then Brother David will be on Saturday and Sunday, all right? So blessing, blessing, blessing upon you all in Jesus' holy and precious name. He is good, he's awesome, he's great. And the best life to live is one that is sold out for Christ, all right? Glory be to God today. God bless you in Jesus' name.

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heavens are going to respond. This weekend is about breaking cycles. Those of you who've been going in circles, I want you to put your hand on your neighbor saying, the cycle is being broken even now. I want you to say it strong. Say, the cycle is being broken even now. We're at a spiritual Jericho. That means you could be one shot.

0: This is your God girl Tracy Trey. 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
2: 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I wanna be closer. Gotta be closer.
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all over this building, let's lift our hands in the presence of the Lord. We're going to worship Him. The Bible declares that we are to worship Him in the beauty of holiness. I want every hand lifted. If you want to close your eyes, go ahead and close them. But I want you to focus upon Jesus now. For He alone is worthy to be worshipped and worthy to be adored. Can I get an amen on that? Can I get an amen on that? The Bible records in Matthew chapter 2 and verse number 11. It says, when the wise men came to the place where baby Jesus was, it says, when they saw Him, they fell down and worshiped Him. Everybody say, fell down. They bowed down and they worshiped Him. And the scripture says, and then their treasures were opened, and they presented unto Him gifts. And therein is a glorious revelation of the Spirit. And it is this, that when you and I will humble ourselves and begin to worship the treasure that is in this earthen vessel, begins to open up. Somebody say yes. And the gifts of the Spirit of God that are within us begin to flow. I believe if we will worship God with our whole heart, our whole spirit and soul, God's presence and power will begin to move in this place. People can be healed and delivered even while we're worshiping and recording. Does anybody believe that with me? I want you to lift up your hands now and begin to lift up your voices. That's right. Just begin to open your own mouth and begin to worship Him. Out of your spirit, just begin to bless His holy name. If He's done anything for you, just begin to worship. Just begin to worship. That's right. Begin to worship. Begin to bless His name. Begin to bless His name.

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Hey, get ready, everybody, get ready. Jesus, oh, come on, you need to get ready. The Messiah, oh, come on, you need to get ready. Hey, this is Brother Devon Silver, and you're listening to Brother Devon. Come soon.

Matthew chapter 17. I'm going to talk about this Friday night. Matthew chapter 17. The Bible says that a man ran up to Jesus. And he said to Jesus, I brought my son to your disciples. And your disciples could not cure him. Jesus looks at the disciples and he says, you perverse and faithless generation, how long shall I be with you? He turns back to the Father. He says, bring him to me. And the Bible says Jesus rebuked him.

Somebody just lift your hands and say, God, I am your song. 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Just lift up some words of worship in the house.

0: 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It's Jose Hans.
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Let anyone who is thirsty come. Let anyone who desires drink freely from the water of life. So come and be refreshed.

all over this building, let's lift our hands in the presence of the Lord. We're going to worship Him. The Bible declares that we are to worship Him in the beauty of holiness. I want every hand lifted. If you want to close your eyes, go ahead and close them. But I want you to focus upon Jesus now. For He alone is worthy to be worshipped and worthy to be adored. Can I get an amen on that? Can I get an amen on that? The Bible records in Matthew chapter 2 and verse number 11. It says, when the wise men came to the place where baby Jesus was, it says, when they saw Him, they fell down and worshiped Him. Everybody say, fell down. They bowed down and they worshiped Him. And the scripture says, and then their treasures were opened, and they presented unto Him gifts. And therein is a glorious revelation of the Spirit. And it is this, that when you and I will humble ourselves and begin to worship the treasure that is in this earthen vessel begins to open up. Somebody say yes. And the gifts of the Spirit of God that are within us begin to flow. I believe if we will worship God with our whole heart, our whole spirit and soul, God's presence and power will begin to move in this place. People can be healed and delivered even while we're worshiping and recording. Does anybody believe that with me? I want you to lift up your hands now and begin to lift up your voices. That's right. Just begin to open your own mouth and begin to worship Him out of your spirit. Just begin.

0: My heart is steadfast, O God, my heart is steadfast. I will sing and make music.
1: I will praise you, O Lord, among the nations. I will sing of you among the peoples. For great is your love, reaching to the heavens. 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Be exalted, O God, above the heavens. 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

0: When music nice, you have to play it twice. Bible pull up with Brother Lou. This is Sister Sasha. Me, I tell you, y'all go on too bad.
1: I love you so much. 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I come so thankful.

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He said, if I don't do the works, don't believe a thing I say. Now, so to the Pharisees, they were looking for a sign, and he called them a faithless and perverse generation. But to the people that surrounded him and followed him, he said to them, if I don't do the works, don't believe a thing I say. Where is the church that can step up and say, if you don't see demonstrated, don't believe a thing I say?

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I wonder if they-

Did you know two-thirds, one-third of the earth lives in persecution? Where if they speak the name of Jesus, just gathering in the name of Jesus could cost them their life. I know we're in a nice building right now, but there are people who are going to hear this that need the strength of your voice right now, that are working in the underground church, witnessing to one life at a time, and they just want to know, are there other people like me?

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Thank you for your presence. We worship you, our Lord. Whew. Somebody throw your hands up in the air and tell him, you are worthy to be praised.

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I want to put a smile on your face. So what? I appreciate.

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Somebody lift your hands. God, fill us again in your presence. Come on. Lift your hands and ask him, fill me again in your presence. Come on. Somebody ask him, fill me with more of your power, more of your strength, more of your

Somebody clap your hands and raise up your voices. 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I feel it in the room tonight with my name on. I dare you put your name in the atmosphere, Natasha Tamika Cobbs. I don't want my angels to get confused. 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

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I know I talk a lot, but I got to tell you this. In Matthew chapter 9, Jesus was in his hometown. The Bible says that every time he went to meet one need, another need came to him. And we use phrases like, while he was still ministering to this person, or as he was talking to this person, there were so many people who needed him in that moment. And a man came up and said, Jesus, my daughter has died. His name was Jairus. And he came up and said, my daughter has died. So Jesus said, I will come and heal her. So Jesus is now on his way from one place to another place to meet someone else's need. When the Bible says that a woman who had an issue of blood for 12 years thought to herself, this is my moment. Nothing else had worked. And she didn't have enough time to talk to him because he was on his way somewhere else. So she just reached up and grabbed the hem of his garment.

our God, who always causes us to triumph. He is not caught off guard by any of our life situations. Everything, the hardship, the trial, the storm, is not happening to us. It's happening for us. For we know that all things work together for the good of those who love the Lord and are called according to his purpose. So don't give up. We don't have to worry. Our God is intentional.

people might be in this room. You might be listening. You might be watching. And you'll say, I know we can do it, but it seems like my time has passed. And I want to encourage you, because I was reading the Even Nows in Scripture, and I got to Martha, because her brother Lazarus had died, and he had been dead for 4 days. And Jesus shows up, and she says, Lord, if you had been here, my brother wouldn't have died. But even now,

expression of your freedom. So you won't just be free indeed, but you'll be free in deeds. Put your hand on your neighbor, tell him your behavior will be a reflection of your freedom. Free indeed. I need y'all to raise that up all over this room. Get your hands up, say, free.

is here. Hey, now you're beautiful.